0: 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Getting you ready for this Mother's Day weekend. Man, we love you, mama. Man, give your mama a kiss. You know, I got the vibes to keep you live. Coming up, we're going to have a little motion party with Boss Man D-Lo. Gotta know I'm looking for a BBB, that Juvenile Megan Thee Stallion. I got something new from Baby Keem. And what would Mother's Day weekend be complete without a gift? So you know I got something for you. Make sure you tapped in with me at 7:20. I'm going to let you know exactly how and when you can get these tickets to your C Money Bag, yo, for the Ultimate Gemini Bash. And if you need to know more about that, check this out.
1: When we go in the store, you bet not touch a thing.
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6: 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And I can't forget DJ Romeo.
8: DJ Romeo
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9: Lisa, I'm inside my topic of the day, boo. 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
11: Maisha Simone is here.
12: Hey, y'all.
13: Absolutely. If you're too independent, then that's not good for anybody. That's like work, relationship, siblings.
12: Friendships,
13: anything. Like, people like to feel like they bring some type of value to the table.
12: Mm-hmm.
13: Like, for example, if you in a relationship, like, I'm gonna act like something too heavy, or I'm gonna act like I can't reach the peanut butter.
12: Come on,
13: you know,
12: now.
13: Like,
12: but when you gone,
13: like
12: I'm gone, moving couches,
13: I'm moving furniture.
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2: Man, you know the play, man. It's the Playmaker Hollywood Zay here to put you on again today. 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This where Friday Night Lights shine. And they mean something. 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

0: That girl Tyler is cow. 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And because it's Mother's Day weekend, I'ma do a little something different with these tickets. If you grew up with a black mama like me, then you know what a famous black mama saying is. So when you hear that black mama saying, that's how you gonna know it's time to tap in with me and get these money bag yo tickets. He coming to the city Juneteenth and caller 9, you in the building. I give me something with some bop in it. It's the baby, the baby, the baby on the beat.
1: You know everybody been waiting on that baby, man. I mean it like ever since baby on baby drop, man.
2: Ever
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1: Ha, I needed some with some.

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0: 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How you feel about that, my boy?
1: Yo, that's what I'm talking about, man. That's how we cap a day.
0: Man, we ain't ending the day. We just starting the night. Tell them folk how you stay tapped in.
1: Yo, Jill, you know I stay tapped into the Red Room already, player.
0: You better, because that's your best way to win big on a Saturday night like my player partner right there, named Mike. And coming up, I got the livest mix in the city, the Weekend Beatdown mix with my favorite capper, DJ Don Perignon. Come with me at 8 o'clock. I got another pair of the Moneybagg Yo tickets. You don't want to miss it. Hey, Big Jug Red Room Saturday. Don Perignon, Weekend Beatdown mix. It's on the way on the beat.
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4: Check me out, man. I'm here with Big Boss Vet talking about how long 97.9 The Beat has really been putting it down and supporting her. Vet, you remember?
5: Jay seen me when I was nothing. Do you remember that? I was coming up.
4: Yes,
5: like,
4: bro.
5: Yeah, like, I remember when I first, like, spoke to you and, like, I was, like, still upcoming. Like, I was still living in a condo, you know. I was in my city, like, I was, like, you know, bubbling. And now, we up.
4: Man, say we up like Granny Blood Pressure and you doing your thing. You touring, Nick Cannon, movies now, even acting, like, we so proud of you, girl. I mean, wait, can I even talk about the movie or?
5: Another movie wants it as well, but I cannot say the movie yet, but
4: I want to know so bad.
5: I do too.
4: I want to know so bad.
5: I want to tell you
4: like,
5: so
4: I
5: bad.
4: I just want to know so bad.
5: I want to tell you so bad, but I can't. You know, I can't. But just know bigger and better things are coming. Like,
4: that's it. Let's give it up for Big Boss Matt, y'all. Yes, sir.

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7: So I got to introduce the four straight out the mud, man. From right here in the Triple D.
8: The west side on the best side.
7: Come on, jump in.
8: West side, darling.
7: Come on, man.
8: Talk about it, man.
7: She got that hunger. She got that pain. She got that sound. More importantly, she got that authenticity and that experience. And she one of our own. Dallas own. Let's give it one time for Big E.
0: Thank you, guys.
7: New energy, new flame. How you feel today?
9: I feel good.
7: Yeah.
9: I mean, I feel great. Amazing, actually, if we being real. Yeah.
7: Yeah. So, the biggest question on my mind, and this is what I had brought out earlier, Shaq, you don't co-sign many artists. Why Big E?
8: You know, I like to inspire people.
7: Talk to me about it.
8: But I can also be inspired by people.
7: Yeah.
8: So, you know, I'm a hip-hop head, so I'm flicking, and I see her killing it. So I jump in the DM. Because, listen, she's dope. Everybody know Diesel Love Dallas. I've been dealing with Skip for a long time. I've been living here in and out for 20 years. Dallas is great. There's a lot of great dope MCs here in Dallas. And when I heard her spitting, I was like, there my f***ing go.
7: Yeah, come on.
8: Like,
7: this is safe space.
8: I'm her mentor.
7: Mm-hmm.
8: I'm treating her as if I was her manager.
7: I love
8: making
7: that.
8: Sure she's straight. Like, we're not gonna put out nothing whack, I can tell you that.
7: I like that.
10: Okay.
8: Yeah.
7: That's a good
10: guaranteed.
8: Yeah,
10: that's a win.
8: The champ is here.
6: Boulder.
11: Yeah.
6: And on a brand new ship. One Voyage 2026 is here.
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11: Yeah, Ricky!
8: Let's get it!
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1: Yup.
0: Take him back.

0: The littest party on the radio on a Saturday night is that Weekend Beatdown Mix. That is the DJ Don Perignon, live and direct from the Red Room. I am your Jug Master J. It's 97.9 The Beat, the hip hop station. And it's still a Moneybag Mother's Day weekend. And that means you can still win tickets to go see Moneybag. Yo, June 19th at Headquarters Dallas. All you gotta do is tap in to win with me, twin. And since it's Mother's Day, I'm gonna do these tickets a little different. I love our black mamas and our black mamas love us, but you know they be having some lines. Boy, yo, you know what, boy. So when you hear our black mama come up here with her famous saying, that's your signal to tap in, twin. 844-787-1979. Caller number 9, you in the dough. And Don P finna do some more. More Weekend Big Damn Mix right after this. And what you know about that goat, Lil Wayne?
1: It's Lil Wayne.
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0: am I calling the benign?
1: Hold up, baby. Who this is? Where you calling me from?
0: It's Taisha from Fort Worth.
1: Taisha from Fort Worth? Why that sound familiar?
0: You remember me? You don't remember me?
1: Remember you from where?
0: From Macomb. You remember me. Come on now.
1: Club Macomb, Taisha, my baby. What's up with it?
0: What's up with it?
1: Hey, just because you brought up me and Macomb, you calling number nine. You going to go see Moneybagg, yo, Juneteenth at headquarters.
0: Yeah, I'll be there. Thank you.
1: You in the building for the ultimate Gemini bash, starring Moneybagg, yo. 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
0: Thank you, babe.
1: 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You welcome. And tell these folks how you stay tapped in.
0: Dude, you know I stay tapped into the red room. Come on, man.
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8: So I got to introduce the four straight out the mud, man. From right here in the Triple D.
9: The West Side on the best side.
8: Come on,
9: you feel me? West Side Dollar.
8: Come on, man.
9: Talk about it, man.
8: She got that hunger. She got that pain. She got that sound. More importantly, she got that authenticity and that experience. And she one of our own. Dallas own. Let's give it one time for Big E.
2: Thank you, guys. Thank you.
8: New agency, new flame. How you feel today?
10: I feel good. Yeah. I mean, I feel great. Amazing, actually, if we being real. Yeah.
8: Yeah. So I'm the biggest question on my mind, and this is what I have brought out earlier, Shaq. You don't co-sign many artists. Why Big E?
9: You know, I like to inspire people.
8: Talk to me about it.
9: But I can also be inspired by people.
8: Yeah.
9: So, you know, I'm a hip-hop head. So I'm flicking, and I see her killing it. So I jump in the DM. Because, listen, she's dope. Everybody know Diesel Love Dallas. I've been dealing with Skip for a long time. I've been living here in and out for 20 years. Dallas is great. There's a lot of great, dope MCs here in Dallas. And when I heard her spitting, I was like, then my f***ing go.
8: Yeah, hell yeah. Come on.
9: Like,
8: this is safe space. Hell
9: so
8: yeah.
9: I'm her mentor. Mm-hmm. I'm treating her as if I was her manager, making sure she's straight. Like, we're not gonna put out nothing whack. I can tell you that.
8: I like that.
11: Okay.
9: Yeah.
8: That's a good. That's
9: guaranteed.
8: Yeah,
9: that's belt. The champ is here.
12: This is Future, and we got more hip hop than 60 seconds.
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12: What's happening? This your boy Lil Duval. Let's get back to the mix.
14: Triple D in the building.
1: 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Beat down mix.

0: come by a zip. 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

of my jewelry. 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

0: Man, I like that joint right there. I really like that one right there. Brand new vibe from Isaiah Rashad. It's called Same Issue. You know you got that here first inside of that Weekend Beatdown mix with DJ Scrappy and your Jug Master J. Only on 97.9 The Beat, the hip hop station. Hey, it's Saturday night. The vibes is up. It's Mother's Day weekend. We outside. But let me tell y'all about this little party on the water going down in October. Set sail with Ricky Smiley this October from Miami for the ultimate adults only experience. Gotta know I'm talking about that One Voyage 2026. The original party with a purpose is back and it's better and bigger than ever. Brand new ship. We riding with Virgin now. We gonna get on that Resilient Lady October 26th through November 1st. And the lineup is overly loaded. I'm talking about overly. T.I., Rick Ross, and many, many, many, many more performing on the boat. Hey, this is probably one of the biggest and craziest things that the Radio 1 family do. Hey, this is something you don't want to miss. 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
11: We are remembering one of our own, Michael 5000 Watts family. 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
12: yeah, Northside. 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
11: Shawnee Scott.
15: About 15 years.
11: Okay. 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
13: Ooh.
11: Nick, what you got?
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11: Rochester.
13: South Dallas.
11: South Dallas. Frost, where your reunion?
14: Glendale.
11: Man.
13: Glendale. I'm going to go nice Bachman Lake. White Ooh. Lake.
15: That's my park. That's where, I grew up over there. But Keith wouldn't be bad because you got
14: Keith's
15: that
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15: Room.
14: Man, they got some new stuff over there. Look good over there.
11: Yeah, they renovating that whole neighborhood.
13: Y'all can't forget about the ad, Cravens Park down there where they got all them basketball goals.
11: Well, you can always go to the Forney Community Park where I live. It's going down out there, too.
13: Only thing is, if you don't have your license, your insurance, and your tags, you might spend the night in Forney. That's the thing.
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0: You know that Rick Ross do something to me. I don't know what it is when I hear that record. It just turned me up. I guess it just takes me back to when I was a kid, like that old hip-hop vibe. Big Boss vibes from Rick Ross. That was called Me to Miami. You know you got that here first inside of the littest party on the radio on a Saturday night. I'm talking about that Weekend Beatdown mix right here on your 97.9 The Beat. That is my favorite Bato from the Barrio, DJ Scrappy. I am your Jug Master, Jay. And speaking of Rick Ross, he will be on that One Voyage 2026. I'm talking about Set Sail with Ricky Smiley out of Miami, October 26th through November 1st. Brand new boat, brand new lineup, brand new vibes. 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And if you need more info, you can go over to TheBeatDFW.com. One thing I know, two things for sure, the vibes won't stop. That Weekend Beatdown, it's going to keep rolling. And this time I got my heavy hitter, DJ Wire, the kid is on fire, and you know how he putting it down. So make sure you tap in. 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
0: So I got to introduce a force straight out the mud, man. From right here in the Triple D.
4: The west side on the best side.
0: Come on.
4: Me, west side dollar. Come on, man. Talk about it, man.
0: She got that hunger. She got that pain. She got that sound. More importantly, she got that authenticity and that experience. And she one of our own. Dallas own. Let's give it one time for Big E.
11: Thank you, guys.
0: New energy, new flame. How you feel today?
11: I feel good. Yeah. I mean, I feel great. Amazing, actually, if we being real. Yeah.
0: Yeah. So, the biggest question on my mind, and this is what I have brought out earlier, Shaq, you don't co-sign many artists. Why Big E?
12: You know, I like to inspire people.
0: Talk to me about it.
12: But I can also be inspired by people.
0: Yeah.
12: So, you know, I'm a hip-hop head, so I'm flicking, and I see her killing it. So I jump in the DM. Because, listen, she dope. Everybody know Diesel Love Dallas. I've been dealing with Skip for a long time. I've been living here in and out for 20 years. Dallas is great. There's a lot of great dope MCs here in Dallas. And when I heard her spitting, I was like, there my f***ing go.
0: Yeah, come on. This is a safe space.
12: I'm her mentor. Mm-hmm. I'm treating her as if I was her manager. Making sure she's straight. Like, we're not going to put out nothing whack, I can tell you that.
0: I like that.
13: Okay.
12: Yeah.
0: That's a good, that's
12: guaranteed.
0: Yeah,
12: that's the one. Belt up. The champ is here.
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15: 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This your boy Lil Duval. Let's get back to the mix.
16: Triple D in the building.

I forgive you, Carisha. 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Spinach. Spinach. Spinach. I'm a spinach. I'm a spinach. Spinach. Spinach. Spinach.

0: 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Hey, Wire, I see what you did there. We're going to talk about it. You brand new vibe from Young Miami. It's Kyle Spinney. You know you heard that here first inside of that Weekend Beatdown mix. Right here on your 97.9 The Beat. And Young Miami is no stranger to the news, no stranger for controversy. And she made the news and caused quite a ruckus in the DJ community just a couple days ago. You can go over to the beatdww.com. I got the post and the story up. But, you know, I'm still kind of confused. But long story short, Young Miami took the mic. She was talking bad about the DJ. And the internet and black people and DJs from around the world ran to her page, calling her out, threatening to boycott her music, amongst other things. And she got some act right real quick and put up an apology in less than 12 hours. She was talking bad about international DJ from Chicago by the name of DJ Sean Mack, and they weren't having it. Only thing I can say, if something like that ever happened to me, DFW, I need y'all to stand up for me. I'm going to need y'all to come to my aid and my rescue and get on these celebrities' heads. Because I ain't going to want to talk. I'm going to want to fight. I'm going to come from my behind them turntables. And Jude got too much to lose to be fighting the club. Got to know DJ Wire going back up in that mix. We ain't doing no DJ bashing over here. You want to hear something? Hit my line. 844-787-1979. It's 97.9 The Beat.
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0: Well, I ain't gonna talk about the shenanigans of who you got in the studio, all right? Boy, you gonna get what's fired. But brand new vibes from Bally Baby and Belly Gang, Cushions Kyle, hustling mother, hold up. Yeah, DJ Y, that's the type of energy we need. Trap House Radio right here inside of the Red Room. 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Only on 97.9 The Beat, the hip hop station. That is my heavy hitter, DJ Y. The kid is on fire. I am your Jug Master J. And it's Saturday night. We outside. We turning up. It's Mother's Day weekend. One time for all the mamas. The baby mamas, mamas, and the baby mamas, mamas. Man, you know the vibes. You know the play. And if you want to go all out for your mama, you should send her on that One Voyage 2026. It's setting sail in October on the 26th through November 1st. Virgin Voyages, Resilient Lady. Join Ricky Smalley for the ultimate party with a purpose, with live performances by T.I., Rick Ross, and many more. 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It's almost 11 o'clock. It's almost about that time. So let me slide down 67 to the cliff and pick up the Club River. Talking about DJ Papa Run. That weekend beatdown mix don't stop. And remember to take me and Papa Run with you everywhere you go with that 97.9 The Beat app.
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trapping no dark skin country, all gathered out the mud, 6-1, old thug, old top real sleek, big tip, big gun, old pick a girl up when we hunch, old strong, old hitter, making them play, stacking that pay, buy me whatever I want, old hitter, 3-pointers on the chain, fresh new J's, AMG, switch lane, old. Never been a boat or a lame, old, never switched up on the gang, old, street cred good, always, old, let me put this cook on your face, old hitter, I ain't in your beats and you ain't in mine, hitter. Yeah, we both outside. That's my type, but hit 'em.

I can hear my section, he be in heels. We can go bottle for bottle in this junk. 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He missed the get it done. I'm Mrs. One of One. For the love every time we link. He got me sprung.com. Mind these girls can't keep it peace. 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Yeah, we both outside. That's my type, but hit him.

0: 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I am your Jug Master J. We bringing you the littest party on the radio on a Saturday night. Have you outside, be careful, because you know your mama wants you in church early tomorrow. And it's Mother's Day. You can't let her down, so you better be there. I'm talking about front row, eyes red, still smelling like last night. I ain't going to judge you, twin. Just make sure you show up. Go over to our Instagram at 979 The Beat and tag us in your best Mother's Day outfit. I'm trying to see it. Go on, lay it out before you leave and go to the club. Lay it out right now. Let me know what you're wearing tomorrow for mama. I'm for real. I might have something for you. One thing I know, two things for sure, the vibes don't stop. Papa Run doing it again. And I got to shout out everybody listening to us on the phone, on the internet, and especially if you listening to us on Alexa.
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6: Well, Swisher House started for me doing mixtapes. 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Of course, Screw was on the south side, right? And we on the north side didn't have representation on it. Well, we loved the Screw stuff, but it was nothing in the Screw tape that represented for us. Right. So when I first started doing the Swisher House, I started making slow down mixes for the cats on the north side to have a voice and for them to be able to enjoy the music as well.
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0: on your thing and make sure you take care of them babies. And it's still a Money Mother's Day winning weekend. All weekend long, we blasting out them tickets for you to go see Moneybagg Yo June 19th at headquarters. All you got to do is tap in to win. Be caller number 9. So listen at 20 after the hour every hour. So you can get your hands on them tickets and go see Bag. You know what I'm talking about? We still outside though. 97.9 The Beat After Dark. DJ Don Perignon and DJ Phil rocking the 2 a.m. And if you still trying to go see Breezy and Usher for that R&B tour, you might want to check this out.
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5: We talking about T.I. Mm-hmm. And Frost was saying how that boy opened up the doors.
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5: 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Nick, what you think, man?
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7: 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Okay. I miss him.
6: I heard Luda coming back.
7: And I want Outkast to come back. Man, and I'm not going to lie. I would really love for Scarface to
5: come back. Man, I want to hear Lil Jon come back. 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
7: That is feminine.
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6: Petty?
7: Yes. Yes.
6: But I'm just saying.
7: And he don't have nothing on T.I. I love 50, but man, get real. 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
8: May we please pause for a minute of prayer, because when prayers become a habit, blessings become a daily occurrence. A prayer of gratitude can be as simple as saying or thinking, "Thank you, God. I love you, and I praise your holy name." Prayers can be both spoken and thought, and are really best when that occurs at the same time. Because the essence of prayer is the feeling that is generated, whether it's physical or mental. Just think for a moment about how good it makes you feel when someone expresses their gratitude to you. That feeling of warmth that is indescribably pleasurable. It just outright makes you happy, regardless of what your mood was before that feeling of joy permeated your very being. Now multiply that feeling of joy by billions, as throughout the world and in countless different languages, we offer up our gratitude to God. Thank you, God. We love you, and we praise your holy name. Amen and hallelujah.
9: What's happening? 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
1: We still in the mix, lighting up the city after dark. You see what I did there? Let's turn the f*** up and rock out in the mix on 97.9 The

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1: Yeah.
0: A couple years straight, nigga, thought that was it. Ain't no fool. Wait, no, I brought back a hit. I had took her with me. 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She got hers, I got mine. Then I brought back a spirit. If you nigga blame me, I brought back a chain and some money, a purse. I just brought back some dude. Cut a hoe off, I wasn't feeling it.
1: Yep.
0: Take him back over, like, give me
1: this.
0: Yeah. She got the. She make it bounce on the dude. Let's do it. I got a Glock in my pants.
1: What I do? What I do?
0: I pull it out, let it hit. She gon'.
2: That so good, I don't want no more.
0: Baby got a gun for a day of the month. You don't want no war. I'ma
2: pop that thing, let it clap, let it clap.
0: Yeah, I'ma pop that thing, let it clap, let it clap. Some big nasty shit. You know how I get down. But anyways, look, we know.

0: 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Bam, get the app. 97.9. It'll tell you what we doing, when we doing it, how we doing. This is Mark Curry. I got it. I got it on my, I don't even got a smartphone. I got one of them big old 1980 phones. But I still got the app for it.
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1: We still in the mix, lighting up the city after dark. 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

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Top real sleek, big tip, big gun old. Pick a girl up when we hunch, oh, strong old. Hit her, making them play, stacking that pay. Buy me whatever I want, oh. Hit her, 3-pointers on the chain, fresh new J's. AMG, switch lanes, oh. 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
9: Yeah, I saw that.
6: Wait, the robot bring you food?
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6: 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At the hotel?
9: It's a DoorDash.
8: Yeah.
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7: Now, Walmart got those too. Walmart,
10: the technology, they making this stuff where this they can work because people don't want to work.
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Got exotic in my pocket, grab a slab wood and I roll it. I stay out the way, don't be all in the mix. Call me for savings, don't call me for six. I ain't selling no grams, but come buy a zip. See the streets getting dry, finna go and take a trip, let's deal. Hey. 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
6: All right. 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Number four. You. 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
6: 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You. 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
7: You.
6: Yeah. 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
11: 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That's where it was. So when these young dudes came up with an idea to make some songs where people could laugh, have fun, and it was sarcasm with silliness with those dances at first. And at one point in DFW, if you did not have a dance that went to your song, you might as well kiss it goodbye, because there's no way you can compete with these dudes with these high energy songs that had a directions. But we had to let you know, fight go with it. So that same dude that had his hands on his hips working into the flow will get up and punch you out, and you will be on the dance floor like Lil Peace song if you thought it was a game.
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5: Big Bang TDK and the legendary Sit Down with the DOC. 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
5: 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On MySpace, I hit you.
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8: Now it's Spaceboy Fresh 97 on the beat, and I got my girl Alondra in the building. 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

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Never switched up on the gang old. Street cred good, always old. Let me put this cook on your face, oh. Hit her, I ain't in your beats and you ain't in mine. Hit her. Yeah, we both outside. That's my type, but hit her.

DBN heels. We can go bottle for bottle in this junk. Strip club stunt, I'm a stunt hard. We can go dollar for dollar in this junk. He missed the get it done. I'm his is one of one. Fall in love every time we link. He got me sprung.com. Mind these girls can't keep it peace. I ain't stressing on you, you ain't stressing on me. Boy, I don't wanna push you on a leash. 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I ain't in your beats and you ain't in mine. Yeah, we both outside. That's my type.

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0: What's good, y'all? It's Melvin from Dallas.
1: What up? It's Jessica Harden.
0: We love 97.9 because, you know, y'all keep it real. You feel me?
2: I used to think about immature things. You know, like, do you love me? Do you want me? Are you gonna call me like you said you would? Is this really your real phone number?

0: Yeah, yeah. Whoa. Hold on. Ultra Park. Walk it like I talk it.
1: Walk it.
0: Walk it like I talk it. Walk it like I talk it.
1: Woo.
0: Walk it like I talk it.
1: You.
0: Walk it like I talk it.
1: Walk it.

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1: That's my sauce when you look it up, find it.
0: Adding up checks, no minus.
1: Adding up, add it up, yeah.
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1: Woo.
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1: Skrr.
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6: Shawty, would you get in the Uber with nobody driving?
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6: Dallas?
7: Yeah. But also, I was at the A-Loft. They got a little computer that's on. They got off the elevator, and it brings you food. 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
6: Wait, the robot bring you food?
8: Yeah.
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8: It's a DoorDash.
7: Yeah.
9: I've been to Amazon. 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
9: It's like a 4x3.
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10: Yeah, Walmart got those, too.
6: In Walmart,
9: the technology, they making this stuff where they can work because people don't want to work.
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0: Morning, late at night. It don't even matter what time it is.
1: Let it clap, rise this while you sit on my strip. 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

this motion I'm having. 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

spread. 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
2: Good morning. Welcome to the Community Calendar. I'm your host, Jazzy, and this morning my special guest is Matt Roberts. He is the president of Mental Health America. Thank you so much for coming on the show today.
3: Sure, Jazzy. It's my pleasure.
2: We have a lot to talk about in regards to mental health, especially considering all the things that have happened recently. 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
3: Well, mental health refers to your state of well-being and really how well you can deal with the normal stresses of life, work productively and fruitfully, and be a part of the community, and how well you're dealing with others.
2: Mm-hmm. 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
3: Mental Health America of Greater Dallas.
2: What's the website for that organization?
3: You can find us at www.mhadallas.org.
2: Okay. How long have you worked in the mental health industry, and why did you decide to begin a career in the mental health field?
3: You know, I was just lucky. I've been here about 5 years in the mental health field. Mm-hmm. And one of the things I love about this industry is as soon as you start seeing mental health, you realize how it's really a pivot point for a lot of the other problems in society. Mm-hmm. You see how many folks with mental illness are in the jail, how they're filling up the hospitals, et cetera. Mm-hmm. It's really a pivot. I believe it's a issue that if we can help folks with mental illness, we can help a lot of the other ills in society that we're really concerned about.
2: Mm-hmm. I've heard from quite a few different people in various debates that when people cite mental health issues when something happens, that's a cop-out. And a lot of people don't believe that mental health issues are as prevalent as they may be. What would you say to that?
3: You know, mental illnesses are actually extremely common. They happen in about 1 in 17 people. That's severe mental illness. But about 1 in 4 families have somebody with a mental health disorder in their family. They're real illnesses. You can put somebody in a brain scanner and you can see a difference between the people who have illnesses and the people who don't. So they're real illnesses. They really happen, but folks really can recover. Mm-hmm. The challenge with some of these illnesses is the folks who have the illness may not be able to detect the illness, but they are real and they have real symptoms that are fairly common across different people who have the same illness. Mm-hmm. So we can describe them and we can see them occurring, but folks can also recover. And so with the right therapy, with the right medication, with the right help, folks can live productive lives, meaningful lives in their community.
2: Mm-hmm. I'm speaking with the president of Mental Health America, Matt Roberts, and we're discussing mental health issues. For the audience that's listening now, they may have a family member or a child in their custody that they may think have mental health issues, but they aren't sure. What are some of the signs that they may need to be looked at?
3: Typically, you'll know your own kids. But when it comes to young kids, things to worry about, are you seeing changes in grades? Are you seeing changes in sleeping patterns? Sleeping a lot more, a lot less, more so than is normal of a different age kid? Are the grades suffering? Are they more irritable, more frequent tantrums? Those are the kind of things that I would certainly say merit a conversation with your doctor.
2: And if you're a parent and you find out that your child does have a mental health disorder, they vary between autism, bipolar, Asperger's. What kind of help can you give them?
3: The good news is that there are a lot of treatments and therapies out there that can help folks. And the earlier that we catch the illnesses, the earlier intervention can start and the more complete recovery can happen. Mm-hmm. Many, many problems that we see in kids are preventable such that they don't end up being mental illnesses in the future. Now, a lot of mental illnesses are chronic illnesses that are with folks for their life, but that doesn't mean they can't recover. But there are, I guess, treatments out there for folks. And it's a good idea if you have a kid that you're worried about, have a conversation with your doctor, because depending on the type of illness, there's different interventions you can have. Mm-hmm. It may be medication, it may not. There are certainly strategies to intervene with whatever the trouble is.
2: Mm-hmm. I read a story about a mother who had a child with mental illness. She was just citing her experiences, and she had other children, and he would threaten the other kids, and he would threaten his life, and he would act out quite a bit. And she would get him on medication, but he didn't like to take the medication because of the way it made him feel. And then she would also institutionalize him, but she was just kind of at a point of exactly what do you do? How long are you to institutionalize someone with mental health issues? And she also stated that some people advised her, you know, to let him act out so he can get into the criminal system and be placed in jail because it's cheaper that way to maintain his health problems.
3: You know, there's a lot in that. There's a couple of different pieces I would pick up in that question. Mm-hmm. One thing that I hear is you're absolutely right. Family members are the caregivers many times for folks with mental illness. and you're not born knowing how to deal with somebody with a mental illness.
2: Right.
3: So you really want to get involved with an organization like ours, Mental Health America of Greater Dallas, mm-hmm. or NAMI, the National Alliance on Mental Illness, or there's a plethora of other groups that help parents and family members and individuals who have different kinds of illnesses. So, you know, that's one case where Google is a friend, to look for groups that maybe deal with a particular kind of ailment that your child or your loved one has. Mm-hmm. And I would go with groups that are, you know, nationally recognized, et cetera, reputable groups.
2: Right.
3: But there's a lot of support out there for the families.
2: Mm-hmm.
3: But in particular, so what do you do? You know, you've got a child, and the recommendation is get them in the criminal system so they can get care. Well, our agency believes that jail is not the right place for folks with illness.
2: I agree.
3: If they can be in the community, that's where it's best.
2: Mm-hmm.
3: And there are free resources, depending on where you live, and depending on what the illness is, there are free resources that folks can get access to.
2: Mm-hmm.
3: If they live in Dallas, there's a public mental health system called the North Star System, and that is free to anybody who makes 200% of the federal poverty level and below.
2: Mm.
3: So about $40,000 per family, that and below, and you can qualify for free mental health care depending on the illness. But there are free and reduced cost resources out there. So that's certainly a situation where I would say if you're worried about the other kids being threatened, if it's, you know, certainly too much for the family to handle, reach out and ask for help. And there are some resources out there. There's some on our website. NAMI Dallas has a good website for resources also.
2: Mm-hmm. That's a great point, because I guess a lot of people, they don't know of the free resources that are out there to help them, or they don't have insurance, or it's just too expensive to pay for. So it's really good that you provided that information.
3: Our organization sure wouldn't want to see cost to be a barrier. So there are some resources out there.
2: Mm-hmm. In your experience, do you see mental health issues, the correlation of cultures treating it differently?
3: Absolutely. All the studies show that folks need care that is culturally competent. Folks need care that where the provision of that care matches the appropriate culture. And fortunately, in Dallas, there are different organizations that provide different care. So if you are of a particular linguistic culture, then there are some groups that are there for you. The example I'm thinking of is Centro de Mi Salud.
2: Mm-hmm.
3: All of their staff are bilingual.
2: Oh.
3: And so they're able to provide care in English as well as Spanish.
2: Mm-hmm.
3: So there are folks out there that are culturally competent, and that's a real issue.
2: Yeah, it really is a really big issue with cultural differences.
3: Mm-hmm.
2: And me, being an African-American woman, I've heard a lot of different people surrounded me that tell me that they don't necessarily believe that someone has a mental issue, or they don't take it seriously.
3: Mm-hmm.
2: And until someone acts out, and then they're in the criminal system.
3: Mm-hmm.
2: And so that's kind of why I really wanted you to touch on some of those symptoms of someone just, they're friendly one minute and the next minute they're extremely angry and you don't know why.
3: Mm-hmm.
2: You can't help them. They're enraged, ready to hurt someone, and they just kind of black out. And some people think that that's normal, and it's really not. And I would recommend that if you know someone that does that, to get them checked out.
3: Yeah. Some other symptoms are really, you know, confused thinking, long-lasting sadness, extreme high and low moods, anxieties, sort of things that are affecting their daily living.
2: Mm-hmm.
3: That's certainly something when it's an okay time to have a conversation with a doctor. And it doesn't mean that one lacks intestinal fortitude, to use a term, to get help.
2: Mm-hmm.
3: We wouldn't expect somebody with diabetes to use their willpower to overcome all their diabetes.
2: Exactly.
3: We wouldn't expect somebody who's got a heart condition to think their way out of a heart condition. So,
2: mm-hmm.
3: you know, these are, I believe, in the neck, and the body is connected to the brain. And
2: right.
3: Something can go wrong in your brain, just like it can go wrong in your arm, and you can get treatment, and things can get better.
2: Yes. I'm speaking with the president of Mental Health America, Matt Roberts, and we're discussing mental health issues and treatment and free services. And in your experience, have you witnessed any success stories with mentally ill patients?
3: Absolutely. There's a lot of success stories, because if you look at the prevalence of these illnesses, one of the success stories is the people that you already know who are moving on with their life, who are getting help for their depression, and maybe you haven't even noticed. They're your neighbor, they're your friend, they're your co-worker, and they're moving on with their life because they're living in a recovery, and that's extremely common.
2: Mm-hmm.
3: But I've also seen known folks who are working on their recovery from very severe illnesses.
2: Right.
3: I know one person, he helps train police officers now. He says he used to ride in the back of the squad car, and now he stands in front of them and educates them on what it's like to have a mental illness. So,
2: that's good.
3: Absolutely.
2: Yeah.
3: You know,
2: where do you think mental illnesses come from? Is that a genetic disorder, or is it something you can develop later on in life after trauma? Is it varying reasons why people become mentally ill?
3: Yes. There are something something like a billion cells in our brain. Mm-hmm. And so it's easy to believe that anything with a billion cells, there can be a number of ways for things to have some trouble. But, you know, there's a lot of cutting-edge research now going into what causes one family member to have a mental illness and what doesn't. Mm-hmm. So they're looking at perhaps some of the genes that are connected with certain illnesses. Mm-hmm. There's a lot of really great research and a lot of it going on in Dallas. Mm-hmm. As to what the causes of mental illness are, but there are an array of different things that can happen. You know, you can develop it later in life. It can be something that's part of your genetic predisposition. Mm-hmm. And you can also have an injury sort of that unmasks some coping. There's
2: right.
3: It's fascinating things.
2: Mm-hmm. Being the president of Mental Health America, do you guys accept any volunteers?
3: We do. We really need volunteers to help us answer the phones for when we have folks with general questions. Mm-hmm. And then we always need volunteers to help us when we go to Austin and tell the legislators how they need to be spending our money. Uh-huh. So we have a lot of different volunteer opportunities.
2: If someone would like to check out those opportunities, how could they find out more information?
3: Send me an email. I'd be glad to give you my email address, and we can have a conversation about what opportunity works for you. My email is mroberts@mhadallas.org.
2: And if they wanted to just get more information about Mental Health America or just any questions about mental health, are you on Facebook or Twitter, or is there a phone number that they could call?
3: We're on Facebook. You can also give a call to our office. We're here Monday through Friday from 9 to 5, and that number is 214-871-2420.
2: Okay. Well, thank you so much. I really do appreciate your time for calling in and speaking to us regarding this. It's a very important issue that I kind of think has been getting overlooked up until the recent events. So we just want to be able to give people an outlet to go to if they need one. So again, I appreciate you for calling into the show.
3: Sure thing. Thanks, Jazzy.
2: Thank you.
0: Good morning. Welcome to the Community Calendar. I'm Jazzy, and my guest is Jenna Zabrowski. She is with Resource Personnel Consultants. They are also known as RPC, and they help people get jobs. So if you are in need of a job, or if you know someone that is in need of a job, pay close attention to this interview because we are definitely going to help you out. How are you, Jenna?
4: I'm doing great. How about yourself?
0: I'm doing really well. You got to tell me about your organization because I know some people are out there. They don't have jobs. We want to get them back to work.
4: Well, that's good to know because we've got great jobs and we're looking for great people to fill them. RPC is a certified minority-owned company. We're located in Dallas. We also have an office out in Fort Worth. We've been staffing in the DFW Metroplex for over a decade. We're also in 32 different states.
0: What kind of jobs are you currently have available?
4: This is a hot job market right now. It's a great time to be in Dallas, and it's a great time to be in staffing. I've got stuff all over the place, and I'm ready to get people to start their careers. I'm looking for admin, call center, data entry. I've got manufacturing. I've got warehouse. I've got a lot of healthcare. It's a really hot field right now. I've also got help desk and tech. I've got a little bit of everything right now.
0: You have all of these jobs, and there are people that need these jobs, but what type of basic requirements do the applicants have to have?
4: Well, you have to be legal to work in the United States. You need to have an updated error-free resume, and that includes all the typos, and you need to have the month and year that you were working. And we're really looking for people that want to get their careers started. You need to have a desire to succeed and an awesome can-do attitude. We'll take it from there.
0: Are there any test assessments that they would have to take for these jobs?
4: That usually depends on the client. If there is, again, we take care of that when you come in. But we're really more concerned with, you know, sharp people that want to get their careers started and, you know, want to come in and go to work.
0: The jobs that you offer, are they temporary or are these full-time jobs?
4: Well, we're a staffing agency, so most of our jobs are temp to hire, but we do have some temp jobs as well. So a little bit of both. Actually, a lot of both.
0: How does temp to hire work for those out there that don't understand that?
4: Usually how it works, the temporary part is basically your probation period. That usually consists of their training and making sure that you're doing a good job. It can last. There's really no particular time that it lasts. That's really dependent on the company. But it just basically means that you haven't gone permanent with that company yet. You have the ability to. That's mm-hmm. what our goal is, to get everyone in permanent employment. The only thing that the employee really notices is that your paycheck will come from a different source. While you're in temporary status, RPC pays you, and when you go permanent, your employer pays you.
0: I see. So usually the temporary probationary period is anywhere between 3 to 6 months, or can it be longer than that?
4: Again, it depends on the company. Some companies that we work with are really good about that 3 to 6 months period. period sometimes, the training period, or they don't have the availability to take people permanent with budgets, that kind of thing. It can go longer. Sometimes the employee doesn't care to go permanent for various reasons, and they'd rather stay in a temporary status. So it just really varies widely, and it's very position-specific. And we, of course, we discuss this when the candidate comes in so they know what's going on. They know what the situation is. Texas is a right-to-work state, so you really won't notice any difference, again, other than where your paycheck is coming from.
0: Mm-hmm. I'm speaking with Jenna Zabrowski. She's with RPC, and they are a staffing agency. They have lots of jobs that they are hiring for right now. Does your company provide any training classes to help people get jobs?
4: We have so many resources available. You've got to check out our website. 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We've also got our job board up there. You can also email us or call us to set an appointment. We can do an individual resume critique or answer any specific questions that you have. We're also rolling out some new training programs in 2015. We're doing complimentary resume critiques. All we ask is that you make an appointment so that we make sure we have enough time to spend with you to give you the attention that you deserve.
0: What's your phone number for people to call you at?
4: 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Our direct dial number is 972-371-2920, and our website's available 24/7. 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
0: To be a little bit more specific, what type of candidates are you looking for as far as age requirements? Is it just 18 and above, or are there more strict age requirements?
4: They're not really strict. I mean, again, we do comply with U.S. law, so you need to be legal of legal age to work in the United States. And the most important thing really is to have those two pieces of identification to prove that you're legal in the United States and to have an updated resume along with that great attitude. Mm-hmm. We'll take it from there.
0: You know, Jenna, I've actually been to quite a few job fairs with our company, with Radio One, and can you express the importance of physical appearance when you are going to companies to look for a job?
4: Oh, you are so right. That is one of the most important things. You never get a second chance to make a first impression. So you really want to stay on the conservative side. Once you get hired and you know what the dress code is, you've got some options. But when you're going in for a job, you always want to err on the side of conservative. Ladies, this does not mean 6-inch platforms. If you can't walk comfortably, don't wear the shoes. The best thing to do is really to be conservative in your dress and your accessories. That includes your nails, your hair, your jewelry, your shoes, all of that good stuff. Of course, the most important accessory is a smile and a firm handshake. We're really looking for people that have got, again, that can-do attitude. I'm ready to go to work and I'm ready to perform. If your outside appearance matches that inside ability, then you're in great shape to start your career.
0: Yes. So if you would like to go on a job interview, no jeans, cover up any tattoos. If you have some, it's not that they're saying you can't have any tattoos, but it's just best that it's covered up and you look more presentable during the job interview. I've seen so many people come to a job interview and it's not as though they're not good candidates. It's just that it's the first impression that automatically turns you off a little bit. So you don't want that to be a strike against you when you're trying to get a job. So it's very important that you make a great first impression. Now, you mentioned a lot of jobs that you had. Could you mention them again? You said customer service and what else?
4: Okay, I'll tell you a little bit more about the jobs that we have available. I did want to add that's one of the best things about working with RPC. If you're not quite sure what to wear or you have some questions, that's why you come in for an interview. You can ask your interviewer, is this okay? What should I wear? We can give you very specific advice. You can send us a picture of the outfit that you think is good, and we'll tell you the truth. This is what we think. So don't be afraid to use RPC as a resource as well. We don't just get you jobs. We're getting you an opportunity to start your career.
0: Great.
4: And in regards to the jobs, like I said, we do a little bit of everything. Right now, we have a lot of administrative-type positions. We love people that have had call center experience that sound good on the phone, customer service. We do a lot of data entry. We have some light manufacturing and warehouse positions as well. We've also, or William T. Tech, we've got some help desk positions that I know we're staffing for. And one of the fastest growing industries in the United States is healthcare. We're looking for people that are doing entry level as well as a little bit of experience. Medical assistants, billing and coding, even people that just have a really strong interest and a great work ethic can often find positions as well.
0: Mm-hmm. Are any of these companies hiring on the spot?
4: Well, a hiring on the spot means an interview on the spot. You can't just show up and get a job. You still have to present. You have to be ready to say why you're a great candidate. Sometimes you might get an offer on the spot after the interview. But really, hiring on the spot means that you've got an interview on the spot.
0: Okay. So it usually takes maybe a few weeks before you would know if you got hired.
4: Again, that's going to be position-specific, and it also helps, you know, depending on the time of the year, the client, the position. Sometimes it takes, you know, 20 interviews to find that right client. Sometimes they've got 20 positions open, and they will find, you know, they just want the first 20 people that meet the qualifications.
0: Mm-hmm.
4: So sometimes it's as short as a 24-hour turnaround. Sometimes it does take a few weeks, but it really kind of depends on the position. So it's always good to ask your RPC recruiter, and they can give you the details on the timeline.
0: Are all your candidates required to pass a background check?
4: We do want a background check on everybody. Felonies are usually something that are our biggest challenge to place. Misdemeanors we can occasionally work with on a case-by-case basis. And it's very important that you're honest with your RPC recruiter up front so that we know what your situation is. We don't want to get you started in a situation and then find out that you're not eligible. So just because you have made some mistakes in the background doesn't mean that we can't work with you. We just need to know about it.
0: All right. So listen, RPC is there to help you if you need to find a job. 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
0: All right. Well, thank you so much, Jenna. And hopefully you'll get quite a few candidates.
4: Last time you sent us some really great candidates. Some of them have already started new jobs, but we're hiring, we're placing great candidates and great jobs 365 days a year. So come on down. Let's talk about it. Let's get you started.
0: Awesome. All right. Well, thank you. And please give me an update.
4: Absolutely. We're looking forward to it. Come on down, folks.
0: Thank you.
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9: Check me out, man. I'm here with Big Boss Vet talking about how long 97.9 The Beat has really been putting it down and supporting her. Vet, you remember?
11: Tracy seen me when I was nothing. Do you remember
9: bro,
11: that? I was, like, coming up.
9: Yes,
11: like,
9: bro.
11: Yeah, like, I remember when I first, like, spoke to you and, like, I was, like, still up coming. Like, I was still living in a condo, you know. I was in my city. Like, I was, like, you know, bubbling. And now... We up.
9: Man, say we up like Granny Blood Pressure and you doing your thing. You touring, Nick Cannon, movies now, even acting like we so proud of you, girl. I mean, wait, can I even talk about the movie or?
11: Another movie wants it as well, but I cannot say the movie yet, but.
9: I want to know so bad.
11: I do too.
9: I want to know so
11: bad. I want to tell you
9: like,
11: so
9: I
11: bad.
9: Just want to know so bad.
11: I want to tell you so bad, but I can't, you know, I can't. But just know bigger and better things are coming, like.
9: That's it. Let's give it up for Big Boss Matt, y'all. Yes, sir.
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5: We talking about T.I. Mm-hmm. 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
7: 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I love 50, but man, get real. 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
5: Some of these stores, TDK, don't even have people in them anymore.
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3: Kyle's message of the day today is one win can eliminate all those losses.
4: Come on now.
3: One win can eliminate all those losses. You know what I mean? Look at it like, you know, you bet on something. You lost money there. You put money into this business over here. It didn't work out. You tried 3, 4, or 5 times, and now you're down. Let's say, I'm just for the sake of numbers, you're down a couple stacks. You know what I'm saying? But that next time you hit and that business pops off, now you up 500 grand. Did those losses, do it even matter anymore?
5: Let me get some of that.
3: This is what I'm trying to say, man. Just think about that in life. Like, sometimes you have to go through those losses to prepare yourself for the win. So if you're in one of those seasons right now where you took a L, you know what I mean? Things ain't going the way you feel. You know what I mean? You thought you would be here, but you're over there. That's okay, man. Just go through and keep working, keep grinding, keep moving forward. Because Kyle's message of the day today is one win. One win.
5: One.
3: Can eliminate all those losses.
5: I love that. I love that. And mine is simple. If I pass away, do not tell my man to move on, because that's not what the hell I wanted.
3: That's messed up. That is messed
5: You better up. Stay single, you hear me? It's me and you forever. You said forever.
6: Feel the vibe
7: with the morning hustle.
8: You ain't even tell me what to say.
9: Exactly. Right there. What you saying?
10: Where we going?
9: Where we going?
8: Make people try to take me through there.

0: 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Girls that a wham in a circle. Even if a little make a chunk like a hurdle. Girls that a wham in a circle. Even if a little make a chunk like a hurdle.
1: Let it wham.
2: It's the best show.
3: Period.
2: Yeah. The Weekend Hustle.
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3: Yesterday, I watched New Jack City. 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
4: 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Real?
3: I've never seen it all the way through. Yesterday, I got a chance to do that. So it got me to thinking, like, some movies, when I see them, I have to sit down, whatever I'm doing. When Juice come on, I'm sitting down. I don't care what I'm doing.
5: Classic.
3: What about you, Shani?
4: See, that's one. Juice, Waiting to Excel.
3: Ooh. Ugh.
6: That's a good man, Savannah.
4: Yeah, Waiting to Excel. Whitney Houston is in there.
3: That's true.
4: Look,
3: that's true.
4: We get to see her do her thing again. But then one of my other favorites, Love Jones. That's one of my favorite movies of all time.
6: Love Jones is good.
3: Jack Frost.
6: I like Life. Let's Do It Again, I think it is.
3: Oh, that's Bill Cosby.
6: Bill Cosby. Yeah,
3: Bill Cosby. Yeah, let's do it again. And JJ from Good Times in that, too.
6: Yeah. That's a good one.
3: The trendsetter, OG Ron C.
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1: Hustle. No cap.
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4: We're shaking down your weekends.
5: Yeah. Great way to start off the weekend.
2: So turn the f- up.
4: It's the weekend hustle.
6: Pop that thing. Let it clap. Let it clap. Ride this while you sit on
7: Let's
6: my
7: go.
6: Lap. Spread them cheese. Let me see that. Shake that like you out of control. Mm-hmm. That thing till your throat gets sore. Bend it on down. Put your face on the floor. That till your legs can't stand. High freak with the world in the hand.

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1: It's the Morning Hustle, L'Oreal, Kyle Santillan, Alton Walker.
2: And we got some money for you. All you got to do is text CASH, C-A-S-H, to 71007. I know a lot of y'all getting ready for these proms, so that $1,000 may help you out.
1: Okay, speaking of the proms, man, are these big, ginormous prom send-offs worth
2: it? Ginormous.
1: Are they worth it, man? There's people are spending so much money on these prom send-offs for something that takes, what, maybe an hour out of the kid's life before they leave and actually go to prom? Mm.
2: It's kind of crazy. Come on, Grinch.
1: Oh! So you're with it.
2: I mean, these kids only have one time for a send-off, then they go to school. You want to do it big for them before they go away.
1: Prom is, I just don't think prom is that important.
2: What?
1: It's basically a school dance you dressed up for.
2: It's a celebration of your accomplishments. You no, did it. 12 years of school. You get prom to graduate, big, dance about it, have a good time.
3: Prom was pretty big for me, man. I mean, all year we waited for, I think we wanted prom more than graduation, to be honest with you.
1: Really?
2: Facts.
3: Yeah, because yes. you look at the class before you. They talked about prom. You see how the, you know, how much fun they had. You hear all the stories, the after party, all that, man. It's like, yeah, prom is a big, was a big thing when I was coming up. But this,
2: right, because graduation is boring. Like, nobody is like, yay, can't wait to hear commencement speeches. Like, you want to go see what everybody got on, get dressed. I went to 4 proms.
3: Nah, I ain't doing.
1: Now, come on. Now, prom was that too much special. Though. You ain't go to 4. It'd just be the one.
2: Well, see, no.
1: Special one.
2: I mean, mine was only one, obviously, but other people asked me to their prom. So you think I wasn't going to come shut it down at the school? But are you crazy?
1: But is it worth it? We're seeing, I'm looking at this video right now.
3: You showed me some videos. It was crazy.
1: They built out a whole fake wall where the kids are walking out of a theater and they got the Hollywood lights shining and the red carpet with the Grammys.
2: Yeah, this is the BET Awards.
1: To the limousine truck.
3: That was crazy, though. That was a little crazy.
1: You can't tell me that is worth all that.
2: Can I tell y'all the biggest send-off I saw?
3: What was it?
2: Okay, so it was when I was actually in school. There was a girl, her name was Becky, and she had like a tragedy in her family. She was black. She had a tragedy in her family where their house burned down, but the kids were like sleeping in the house, so she was a little, like some of her skin was burned. Mm-hmm. Like she was saved, right? But some of her skin was burned. Tell me why she came and shut it down. She showed up to the prom send-off in a fire truck.
1: You know what? Now that's a damn shit.
2: I swear to God, though. She showed up in a fire truck.
1: Okay, all right.
2: That was not
3: y'all doing too much. Yeah, not doing too much. Come I agree, Becky. Kyle.
1: Yo.
3: Yeah, you turned off too much. You turned off too much. Y'all doing too much, man.
1: Oh,
3: shitty kids,
1: God.
3: Let them go and just go. And you ain't got to do all that. That's crazy.
1: Especially when it costs so much. I'm sure a lot of people can't afford how much money they're actually spending.
3: People trying to live out their high school years through their kids. Because I think if you experience prom, you ain't doing all that. Yeah.
1: All right, man.
2: I think it's good. I love it. Let the kids celebrate. This is the only one time they get to really step out. And then they go off to be adults. Like, let them live.
1: You can celebrate, but this whole phenomenon started with that damn Sweet 16 show on MTV. Yeah, y'all saw how Celebrity was doing it. And now everybody want to act like their prom send-off is a celebrity engagement.
2: I wanted Cameron to perform in my Sweet 16.
1: There we go. See what I'm saying? All right. What do y'all say, man? Are these ginormous prom send-offs even worth it? 866-HUSTLE-8. 866-487-8538.
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I went and got it, I didn't have a choice. I'm from the dirty, we took the north. Step on the second, show no remorse. 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Yeah, Mrs. Trendsetter, whatever she do, they bite.

0: Hustle.
1: Simona Hustle, L'Oreal, Kyle Santillan, Alton Walker. And are these huge, elaborate, ginormous prom send-offs worth it, man? Or are people just doing too much?
2: I think they're great. Good job, parent. If the kids deserve them, I'm going crazy for my kids.
1: Yeah, go ahead and put your house up for collateral to pay for this.
2: You don't have to do all that.
1: 866-487-8538. Let's go to the phone lines. Kells in Philly, what you say?
3: I think that you and Elton made an assumption that something is not economical because it's so elaborate. Nowadays, there's plenty of women who have tribes with them. So, for me, example, I got homegirls that do the all the decorations and the trees. So you're assuming somebody's playing out the yin yang, but really it could just be a community of people giving their experience without the cost.
2: I know, that's right, to take a village.
3: Right, so you're assuming that these people are paying all this money when in reality it could just be their resources.
1: You're right.
3: I had a big ass send off and my whole prom outfit was from the porn shop. So like my mother, I had a corset, my mother made my skirt, she rented a truck, like we had it all. So I just think that you're a hater.
4: And we are.
3: I think that you're a hater.
4: I am a hater.
1: You know what? I hate the term hater.
3: Austin, you are too handsome to be a co-sign and
2: hater. Okay, now you're wrong. I didn't realize you was handsome.
4: Well, thank you so much.
1: I didn't realize you was handsome.
4: I'm a hater. Bye. You're right. I'm sorry.
2: Must be too out.
4: Since you said that, I apologize.
1: Good morning. Who is this? Where you calling from?
5: DJ from Law.
2: Oh, wow. Okay. That's a voice, ain't it?
1: You're doing a lot, bro.
2: You hate it. You make it sound like Kyle didn't go through puberty yet.
1: All right, what you want to say, DJ?
5: I got paid $1,000. I had four of my boys dress up as all black suits with headsets, and we took somebody to the prom. Shut it down.
4: This was for you or for your daughter? Like, this is who is this for?
5: No, not for my daughter. People just hired me.
1: Somebody paid him to be for his kids. Yeah.
2: Oh no, I'm with it though, because if it's especially for after prom, I don't want nobody touching my daughter. You're hired.
1: Crazy.
4: That was the idea from their parents. They slick.
1: Wanting to look like Secret Service is insane.
2: I mean, do it big. If you could do it, do it big.
1: Mm, all right, I hear you. Yeah, that bank account ain't looking big afterwards.
2: Well, how you know what they got going on in their pocket?
1: It's about priorities, though, at the end of the day.
2: But I'm with our girl, Kells. Like, maybe some people just are able to use their resources.
1: Her name is Carol.
2: Her name is Cal.
1: 866 hustle 8.
2: She hates you, by the way.
4: She's going to go through that phone.
1: 866-487-8538, man. Hit us up. What y'all think?
6: It's the morning hustle.
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3: Which had the most impact? 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
3: 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The Fresh Prince had a bigger impact because of the storylines. 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
1: You around here doing all this damn TikTok, and let's TikTok on this room. 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

0: Hey, yo, Simona Hustle, L'Oreal, Kyle Santillan, Alton Walker. We're talking prom season. You know what I mean? Is it really worth it, these huge, big send-offs that we're seeing, especially on social media? Like, it's gotten so far out of control. Mm-hmm. It's insane. And we want to know how you feel about it, man. 866-HUSTLE-8, 866-487-8538. Lauren in D.C., what you say?
1: They over the top. Most of these kids can't read, so it's unnecessary.
2: You leave these kids alone. They can read a little.
0: Yo, that's funny as hell.
1: They raising broke dummies.
2: Oh, my God. This is harsh.
1: No, I mean, I'm sorry. Fresh dummies. They got them fresh to death, but they can't read. They can't count. It's unnecessary.
2: But they graduating, obviously, because they going to prom.
0: I appreciate
1: you. No, not necessarily.
3: See, I feel like if the child's doing good, you could do it big for them. Only thing I care about is, like, the revealing outfits, like, when they, like, dress too, like, revealing. But, like, was it at your prom, Kyle?
0: Yeah, I didn't go.
3: Wait, what do you mean?
0: I didn't go to my prom. I had just broken up with my girlfriend. Didn't make it.
2: Oh, this is why. He's Big Mac.
0: No, that's not why.
2: You Big Mac, because you ain't get to go to the damn prom.
0: I could have went. But that ain't what it is. I sent two daughters off the prom already.
2: That don't count.
0: And I'll be damned
2: if I don't get it.
0: Damned if I do all of what I'm seeing on social media.
4: You was hurt?
2: Yeah.
0: No, I wasn't hurt at all.
2: I just
0: broke up with my girlfriend, right?
2: Hurt.
0: I went to a predominantly white school. Hurt. All the black girls was taken.
2: Hurt.
0: What was I to do? All the black girls was taken. All the black girls was taken, bro.
4: I did not know this.
0: Dr. Umar approves. Go black and stay home.
2: This is why he's hating on everybody else's experience.
0: Go black or stay home.
2: He's so sad. Go to prom with one of these Can Kyle come to one of y'all proms?
0: I do not want to go to nobody's prom.
4: This is funny.
0: That was the decision I made. I was like, man, hell nah.
2: Carson, can your dad come to your prom mom?
4: Oh, man.
0: All right, if you didn't get through on the phone lines, hit us up, man. You can send us a voice note on the Morning Hustle app. Let us know how you feel about it. We're switching gears, man. We're getting ready for Hustle Theater. A lot of people are talking about this Michael Jackson movie, but y'all really don't know what was taking place behind the scenes. There was a lot of debates about how much was going on in the studio.
3: I heard about that.
0: The financial obligations. People felt like Mike was using up a lot of money for this album.
2: Damn, man.
0: Yep. When we come back, we're going to give you a reenactment of how it was going down.
3: Is like part two?
0: Exactly.
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4: And we got some money for your pockets. Just text cash. C-A-S-H to 71007.
3: A lot of people excited about the Michael Jackson movie that was out. Did great last weekend. People are going to see it. But then one of the other complaints about the movie is it didn't really talk enough about some of the behind the scenes that was going on with Mike. And we're lucky enough with Hustle Theater and with the help of our guy, Miles Hampton. You know what I mean? He's big on social media. To kind of give you a little bit more insight on what was happening in a studio when Mike was recording.
4: Well, how the hell does he know?
3: Well, I mean, you know, we got. We did
4: Do
3: some,
4: I know?
3: We, yes.
4: We all know.
3: We all know. We did our research.
4: So this is part two of Michael.
5: Yeah, the part that they didn't show.
3: That's right.
4: The behind the scenes.
3: Let's get into it. Here's Hustle Theater.
6: 1982, Westlake Recording Studios. Michael Jackson is recording his masterpiece. But for the men behind the glass, the king of pop is also the king of extra noises.
7: Michael, Mike, brother, that take was incredible, truly. But I'm picking up a clack-clack sound. Are you wearing the loafers with the pennies in them again?
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9: Okay, all right, y'all. Look, Reggie, we've done 47 takes. My thumbs are cramping from hitting the stop button. This boy... Man, whatever you call him, he done did triple spins doing the bridge. He keep hitting his doggone flow. The flow is talking louder than the snare drum.
4: Reggie, we are 3 hours over. 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
10: Stop. Kill the tape. Dion, did you get the count on the last run?
9: I'm glad you asked. Because I wrote it down, Reggie. Yeah, I wrote it down. It's a bloodbath. This man, let me give you the count. We got four hees. We got two shamones. We got a duck on it, and he keeps spin kicking, knocking everything around.
4: That's it. We're out of tape. Slim, come here. We need to talk about your client.
3: Talk about him? You should be thanking him. That shamone just added 6 million in pre-orders. It's called RV. You can't put a price tag on feeling.
10: I can put a price tag on audio clipping. Slim, I can't hear the bass over his loafers hitting the floor. Look, we need to negotiate. We're willing to offer a limited expression contract for this take.
3: I'm listening, right? But I'm not compromising the vision.
10: Fine. For the next take, we are authorized to give you two hee-hees and one shamone. That's it.
3: One shamone for the title track? You're insulting me, man. Two shamones! And we're throwing a little hee-hee for free.
4: No, hee-hees, we don't have the frequency range for hee-hee right now.
9: And what about the finger snaps? Huh? Can we cap this off at 12? Because he's snapping so hard, the peak levels is going crazy.
3: Oh, my God. You know what? 10 snaps, 3 hee-hees, and he gets to do a rhythm... After the chorus, final offer.
10: Fine, 10 snaps, 3 hee-hees, and one deal. Dion, tell him the terms.
9: Okay, Mike. The Shamones is now on back order, so we're gonna need you to keep it to 3 hee-hees, and please, please, please try not to moonwalk into the drum kit. We just moved it, all right? You cool with that?
8: No.
10: He just used one. He just used a and the track hasn't even started playing.
3: That's a warm-up. That doesn't count against the quota.
6: And so, the negotiations continued. History remembers the music, but the studio bill remembers the 2 hours they spent debating the price of a doggone it.
4: If he does a whoa, I'm charging you double, Slim.
6: True genius knows no limits, but the engineering booth definitely has a few.
4: Y'all are stupid.
3: There it is, man. Behind the scenes, recording in the studio with Michael Jackson.
4: That was, I don't know how I get involved in these things.
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4: We're shaking down your weekends.
5: Yeah. Great way to start off the weekend.
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7: Pop that thing, let it clap, let it clap. Ride this or you sit on
4: Let's
7: my
4: go.
7: Lap. Spread them cheeks, let me see that. Shake that like you out of control. That thing till your throat gets sore. Bend it on down, put your face on the floor. That till your legs can't stand. High freak with the word in a hand.

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3: 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Sylvia.
4: Who's this?
3: This is the Morning Hustle Show. Kyle Santilli and L'Oreal Alton Walker. I thought you was ready to play the cash grab.
4: Oh, I didn't know what this was.
3: You gonna put us on hold.
0: What you got going on?
3: We trying to give you a chance to win $1,000. You know what I mean?
4: Okay.
5: Listen, I'm confused.
0: I'm confused now, too.
5: Do you want money or no?
4: I do. I was at school, so I didn't know what was going on. I was like, hello.
5: I was freestyling to your hold on music
3: and
5: everything.
3: You got us on hold and everything. This is crazy. All right, well, let's get to it because we're ready to play if you are.
4: Okay, I'm ready.
3: Let me go ahead and run down the rules for you, Sylvia. We ain't going to waste too much more of your time.
5: Nope.
3: We got 60 seconds to answer 10 questions. For every correct answer, we'll give you $10. Get all 10 right, you win $1,000. If you don't know an answer, you can say pass. We'll come back to it as long as we have time. And make sure the answer you give is the one that you want, because we have to go with your first answer in our judges. Big Med, he does not play about that, okay?
4: Okay. All right,
3: that being said, we want to hook you up. L'Oreal's got a free answer for you.
5: And that answer is going to be 100.
3: You got it?
4: Uh-huh, 100.
3: All right, you just got to use
5: it 100.
3: In the right spot. I got 60 seconds on the clock. Are you ready to go?
4: I'm ready.
3: All right, here we go. The clock begins in 3, 2, 1, here we go. Solve this problem. 10 plus 10 times 0.
4: 10 plus 10 times 0.
3: Spell the word answer.
4: Answer, A-N-S-W-E-R.
3: Which famous poet read her poem, The Hill We Climb, at 2021's presidential inauguration? Was it Amanda Gorman, Maya Angelou, or Langston Hughes?
4: Amanda Gordon.
3: What is the capital of Texas?
4: Houston.
3: How many legs does an insect have?
4: Uh-huh.
0: She asking her friends.
4: Paris.
3: Who recorded the hit song Purple Rain?
5: Purple Rain.
3: Oh, hell.
4: Paris.
3: If you have a dozen eggs and you break two, how many are left unbroken?
4: 10.
3: What colors are the stars on the American flag?
4: White.
3: Which superhero is Peter Parker?
4: Spider-Man.
3: How many years is one century?
4: 1,000.
3: How many legs does an insect have?
4: 6.
3: Time!
5: You might as well said 100 because the way that you were, right? You done got the whole school to help you over there.
0: She called it the whole school, Lori.
5: It's okay. It's
3: she
5: okay.
3: Wanted to phone a friend.
5: You did decent. You didn't win $1,000, but you got to split this money with everybody that helped you, so I don't know how far it's really going to go. Okay. Now, 10 plus 10 times 0 is 10.
4: I knew it.
5: 10 plus 10. Well, I would have got that wrong because I thought anything times 0 was 0.
4: I mean, 10. No, 10.
6: 10 times 0.
3: You got to do the 10 times 0 part
5: the 10
3: first.
5: Times 0.
3: Zero.
5: Yes.
0: I hate
5: Please
0: these
5: excuse
0: questions.
5: My dear.
0: Oh,
3: that's right. That's right.
0: That's
3: how you do it.
5: I was out. It's early.
3: Okay.
0: This is too much.
3: No, it ain't.
5: Now, this one you got wrong, my girl. What is the capital of Texas? People often say Houston, but it's Austin.
4: Yep.
5: Now, this
0: one.
5: Yeah, you got that
4: one. We passed that.
5: Yeah. I couldn't believe you ain't get this one right here. Who recorded the hit song Purple Rain?
3: You still don't know.
5: Only one in it.
4: I
5: was about to sing the whole entire song for you to figure it out.
4: I couldn't get it out.
5: And this one, I gave you the answer to, and you threw it away. I gave you the answer 100. How many years is in one century? The answer was that answer. I gave you 100.
3: Yeah.
5: Everything else you got right. 1, 2, 3, 4, 5, 6. That's $60.
3: That
5: not
3: ain't
5: bad.
3: Bad. 60
5: not
3: bucks.
5: Bad. Not bad.
3: That ain't bad.
0: Oh, it's bad because you got to give 10 to everybody else.
5: A lot of them in there, too.
3: Congratulations, Sylvia. We're not even mad at you for putting us on hold. You got $60 today on that cash grab, okay?
4: Okay.
3: For everybody else listening, if you want to get down with that cash grab, text the word cash to 71007. It's the

0: Yeah. Hey, ladies and gentlemen, boys and girls out there in Miami land. How are you doing today?
1: I hate when he uses that voice.
0: Huh? Today is Ask Uncle Alton.
1: Okay.
0: And we have a question from a parent. Are you ready, you guys?
1: Ready.
0: Yay! Unc, my son is graduating from high school this year, and I've been saving for years to send my son to college. And now he's telling me he don't want to go. He says he wants to be a full-time gamer and stream for a living. Mind you, this boy ain't made a dollar yet. Do I support the dream or remind him college money is not for Call of Duty? Well, Melissa, I don't know your name. I don't know if you recognize how much these gamers are making these days. But, you know, they are making close to $30,000 to $100,000 a year. And that's just, you know, on the low level. You got streamers that's making up to $7 million and their net worth is $50 million. You could go Google this stuff. So this is a hard one. This is what I suggest.
1: Mm-hmm.
0: Give them a year. Use some of that money from college that you save.
1: No.
0: Listen to me. Give them a year and a half to see what he do. Invest a little bit of the money into his gaming. And if he takes it serious, he start getting into tournaments, start making some money, start a business with it, you know. And you know, try to inspire him or encourage him to get a degree in business.
1: No.
0: Come on.
1: No.
0: I'm just saying,
1: guys. Here's why I say no. I'm not saying he can't pursue that career. I'm saying the industry has come along so far. He needs to go to school, major in computer science. They literally have programs for gamers. You can go to school and major in that world. You can go to school and still do that. And you might learn something in school to help you with your gaming career. So I'm not saying it's one or the other, but go to school and pursue your gaming career.
0: For what? When they can just do it. Give them a year.
2: I'm not saying nothing to these kids. There's a way for you to make a living. Go support yourself. You want to go be a gamer? Go on. Go follow your dreams. You fund them. I'm not funding something that is out of reach. Yes, a lot of people make millions of dollars off gaming. A lot of people make millions of dollars off being anything in the damn world, but you could be something else. I'm not funding it.
0: Mm. Uncle Alton said fund it. Don't listen to them too. They don't know what they're talking about. You listen to me. You listen to me. Thank you.
1: You listen to me. Who they call up in the ass?
3: Uncle Alton.
1: That's a damn shame. Y'all might want to rethink who you asking these questions.
2: That's a big mistake.
4: It's the best show.
5: Period.
4: Who that? The Weekend Hustle.
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1: Got an issue? Well, L'Oreal and Kyle are going to give you some sound advice. It's time to help a hustler on a morning hustle.
2: All right, listen, it's about that time, man. We got to do our part. We got to help a hustler named Kelly, okay? Big Man, our producer, he's the one filled in these emails that y'all send us. What's Kelly's issue?
3: Man, she says, hey, y'all, I need some advice. I've been dating this man for a few years now, and overall, he's a good dude. He provides, he protects, and when I say he protects, baby, I mean he protects, okay? But lately, I'm starting to wonder if it's becoming too much. Every time we go out, if another man even looks at me too long or says something to me, my boyfriend feels like he has to step in and check him, and it's getting exhausting. One time, we were at an all-you-can-eat buffet, and I went up by myself to fix my plate. While I'm up there, this man makes a little joke. I laugh, and then he lightly taps me on the shoulder and says, have a blessed day. That was it.
4: Oh my God, this sounds so familiar.
3: Nothing crazy. But my boyfriend comes storming up out of nowhere and starts going off on the man for touching me. Me and the other guy both had to tell him to calm down because the man clearly didn't know I was there with somebody. Honestly, if he had seen us together, he probably wouldn't have even approached me. But then my boyfriend turns around and tells me I should have checked the guy myself. Now I'm sitting here like, am I wrong for feeling like this is too much? Because I don't want to keep going out in public feeling like I've got to break up an altercation every time somebody speaks to me. I appreciate a man being protective, but at what point does protective turn into possessive? Mm. What should I do?
4: Alton, wasn't you at Golden Corral a couple weeks ago and this happened to you?
5: I don't know what you're talking about.
4: What if this is the same woman? Would that be crazy? You actually went through this. Tell the people, like, be honest.
5: I mean, I went through something like this.
4: Similar.
5: You know, because I'm a touchy person.
4: Keep your hands to yourself.
5: And I think you should get rid of the dude.
4: Wait, what?
5: I think you should get rid of the dude. He's doing too much.
4: When I
5: had a girl, people used to look at my girl all the time. They say hey to her. I get proud of that. I get excited when a man look at my woman.
4: What if it was her ass? What
2: kind of kink is this?
5: I know what I'm talking about.
4: Okay, Diddy.
5: Okay, if nobody looking at your woman, that means she ugly. That's how I feel. Even if a man, like, especially if the man didn't know you was around them, like, if they knew you were together, then yeah, but come on, man.
4: Now, if somebody came up to Shonda and touched her or grabbed her hand, what would you do?
2: So at first, I was going to say that maybe she was tripping.
4: Okay.
2: Until I heard the whole email. Dude's out of pocket.
4: Is he?
2: He went way too far. Have a nice day, and you know what I mean? And she went, come on now. You know what I'm saying? That's unnecessary. Now, there are times where you do have to step in and say, bro, you gotta chill, man. That's my lady. You know what I mean? But I think this almost comes off like a warning sign. Like, this dude might have some anger problems.
4: Ooh, I can see that. Okay, so I can't believe I'm saying this, right? But I don't like people to touch me at all, and I'm with this guy.
2: Ooh.
4: I'm with the guy. And what I say is, like, usually, because, you know, we'll be out and there's fans. Mm. You got to think about that. Like, fans come up to you. Mm. They want to give a hug. They want to do stuff like that. So I know that with me, I got to be with somebody that's a little more lenient but on point.
2: Mm-hmm.
4: But at the same time, if I ain't have to hug nobody else ever again other than, like, my mama and mommy, and then I would be okay with that. I'm not, like, a touchy-feely person.
5: Yeah.
4: So when somebody touches me, I get really funny, and I feel like I like a protective man like that.
2: Hmm.
4: But if it gets to the point where now we're in danger,
2: right,
4: because you're a hothead, that might be something different.
2: Oh God, man, I know I flip-flopped a little bit on this. I'm kind of on the fence, and I think your environment makes a difference.
5: Because I remember you were saying you would check a dude
2: It depends on the situation. Like, because when I've heard more of her story, all the dude said was have a nice day.
5: But he touched her on the shoulder.
4: Don't touch me.
5: So that's what I'm saying.
4: I don't like it.
2: This is good. Obviously,
4: like, why are you touching me, fam?
2: Obviously, we have some strong feelings, but we're a little conflicted. You know what I mean? We try to help a hustler, but maybe we need more help from the hustlers on this one.
4: Clearly.
2: All right. 866-HUSTLE-8, 866-487-8538. Is this guy out of pocket, or is he being overprotected? Should Kelly worry about it? Let us know.
4: Kyle, help.
0: It's the morning hustle.
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2: Listen, the Morning Hustle is here. L'Oreal, Kyle Santillan, Alton Walker, and we're trying to help a hustler this morning named Kelly.
3: Man, Kelly is, she's a little scared. Okay. Mm-hmm. She thinks her man is a little too overprotective. They went to an all-you-can-eat buffet. Mm-hmm. A man came over, started joking with her, put his hand on her shoulder, and her man flipped out. So now she's feeling like he might be a little bit too overprotective, and she doesn't know if this is a red flag or not.
2: All right. So what do y'all think? Is it a red flag? Is he right being protective? Who's right? Who's wrong? How should she move forward? 866 also 8.
3: So the person could just walk around touching people, and we're not going to question that.
2: 866-487-8538. Nisha in Columbus, what do you say?
4: I actually think it wasn't a problem with it. I think if you trust your woman, you should know that she's not letting nobody do anything inappropriate that would offend you or the relationship.
2: I really think women got to reverse this conversation and see how they react, because I feel like any woman would say, why that girl touching you?
3: You can't touch my man. I'm a thousand.
4: No.
3: But I said I like a protector.
4: No.
2: You're right. Oh, now you want to protect her. See what I'm saying?
3: See, but that's why I want somebody to protect me, too. And I'm going to make sure ain't nobody touching my man either. Thank you.
4: I agree at a certain point. But you in an all-to-eat buffet. People going to talk and associate, excuse me, sorry, I didn't mean to hit you. Now, it depends on the scenario.
3: Now, girl, your hands need to be on your plate and on the serving spoon. Where you got another hand to touch somebody?
2: Right. Yo, good morning. Who is this? Where you calling from?
5: Hey, I'm a lesbian. I'm from Richmond. I'm on the
2: What's going on? What?
3: No, them kids. Drop those kids off. Drop those kids off. Now.
5: I don't like nobody touching me. I'm sorry. I'm from the project. I don't like nobody touching me. Don't touch me.
2: What is your name? Where are you from?
5: Oh, I'm Alexis. I'm from Richmond.
3: I love it. I'm with her.
2: So you with the guy in this situation?
5: Yeah, I'm sorry. And then my dude right there, he don't defend me. Now we got a problem.
3: Right.
6: Dang.
3: How you just letting people caress my shoulder?
2: Caress and touch is two different things.
6: It wasn't no caress. It was a tap.
3: How you know?
6: It was
3: how
6: a tap.
3: You know?
6: The woman said it was a tap on the shoulder. And she wasn't bothered.
3: This is about Elton. I knew it.
5: I might as well go with him.
2: You might as well go with him over a tap? You easy as hell.
5: If my dude not gonna correct him, I might as well go with him.
3: Okay.
2: Right. If that's all it takes for you to go, you easy.
3: But she said she was gonna sleep with him.
5: No, it ain't easy, but if you not gonna correct him, then I don't get what you here for.
2: It's like you wanna walk around with a pit bull.
3: Right.
2: You know what I mean?
3: Do you want a chihuahua or a pit bull to protect you?
2: Oh, my God. 866-HUSTLE-8. 866-487-8538. 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
16: Friendships,
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12: 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Legend. Yeah. Let me shout out D-Shay, because me and him did Jamie's. Man. And I can't forget DJ Romeo.
18: Oh, yeah, DJ Romeo.
12: Romeo gave me all that New Orleans stuff on Loop 12. 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And I was just getting to the city. He changed my life, man.
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0: feel the vibe
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2: All right, so we're trying to help out Kelly. She's got an issue because she thinks her man is overprotective.
3: He is not.
2: She went to get some food at the buffet. Another stranger was talking to her and tapped her on the shoulder, and her man felt like he had to go confront the guy over it.
3: Because he know him, too.
2: She's like, he always acts like this.
3: Nah,
2: though.
3: He ain't like that guy.
2: Is he doing too much, or is he just being a good boyfriend, whatever? 866-HUSTLE-8, 866-487-8538.
3: That man walk around touching everybody.
2: Ebony and Augusta, what you say?
4: I honestly feel like she should leave.
5: Yep.
4: I feel like it's going to be a situation where it comes off kind of controlling, but also an insecurity on his part. He's always going to feel that way no matter what.
2: X in Cleveland, what you say?
6: I say that the dude was tripping, touching her at personal space. And for two, the husband don't know, or the boyfriend didn't know what the conversation was about before he got up there, so they could have been talking about anything.
2: That's kind of the point. You don't know. It could have been something positive. Who knows?
3: So he was just making sure.
2: He could have been like, hey, man, I see you're in a nice relationship. That's what's up.
5: Hey.
3: I don't think that's what he said.
5: He did not.
2: He could have, but we don't know.
3: Golden Corral is for family. Stop touching people, family.
2: 866-HUSTLE-8, 866-487-8538. What y'all say? We're trying to help a hustler.

0: feel the vibe
1: with the Morning Hustle.
2: All right, man, Kelly hit us up. We're trying to help a hustler. She has a problem because she don't really know if her man is giving her red flags or is this the kind of man that she really wants. So.
3: Yeah, I mean, they was out and about at a buffet, and a man came over to her, touched her on the shoulder, and her dude went berserk, but, you know, he said he was just trying to protect her, and I understand that. I love a protecting man.
4: I hate dudes that do too much with your woman. If nobody's looking at your woman, she's ugly, and I don't want no ugly woman.
3: Looking
4: look at
3: is
4: my
3: one
4: woman.
3: Thing, touching is a whole nother.
2: Man, to,
3: yeah, keep so, your hand to yourself.
2: So one of my early encounters with my wife, right, we was all in the club, and she went to the bathroom, and going to the bathroom or coming back from the bathroom, a dude tried to talk to her, right? So she tried to keep it moving, and the dude grabbed her hand or whatever, and then he yelled and called her. He was like, because she didn't respond.
4: Yeah.
2: He was like, bitch. I had to go confront him.
4: Okay, now that makes sense.
2: A tap on the shoulder. I don't know. You might be doing too much.
4: Yeah, I mean, that makes sense, but, you know, even if a man called my woman a bitch, I may keep walking.
3: What? Okay. Well, then the real bitch is you.
4: If a random man call your woman a bitch, keep walking.
2: No,
4: you don't know that man.
2: No.
4: That man may have a gun. Just come
3: all
4: on,
3: right.
4: Baby. We don't know him.
3: That's outrageous.
2: We don't know him.
4: And if she get mad, then get rid of her.
3: You would be the one getting rid of, okay?
4: You know you're going to turn around to a man.
3: God,
4: I don't
3: that's
4: know.
3: That's outrageous.
4: God bless you, brother.
2: We're going to do a help a hustler with Elton soon.
3: Yeah, I can imagine.
4: Hey, God bless you.
5: Have a good day.
3: You're too soft for me.
2: Let's take it to the phones, man. 866-HUSTLE-8, 866-487-8538. Derek in Southeast D.C. What you say?
6: I have to agree with all three of y'all. Elton Walker, I agree with you because, yes, if you with your lady, the look, that means you're working with something. Kyle, I agree with you. It depends on the situation.
2: Okay.
6: And L'Oreal, I definitely agree with you. Don't touch.
3: Yes.
6: Because all the Southeast Bury Farms is going to come out of me with a
3: yes! I love it!
2: What's up, bro? What do you say about Kelly's situation?
7: Man, I would tell her she probably need to evaluate that situation a little more. Buddy might have some anger issues. He might snap one day, take it a little too far, and probably take it out on her. So,
3: really?
7: Yeah, I work with mental health and that type of stuff. I see it a lot. That's a good warning sign for her to just kind of take a step back and evaluate the situation a little better.
3: But how you know it's not just protective?
7: I mean, it's okay to be protective, but it you know, lines can be crossed. And I feel like for that situation, I would want to watch my girl to see how she would react to that.
3: True.
7: Like, give her time to say, hey, thank you, but, you know, I'm taken. I don't appreciate you touching me. It sounded like he didn't let that happen. He just reacted.
3: Oh, I can't wait to hear what Daryl got to say.
2: Daryl from the DMV, what you say?
8: Good morning, y'all. My advice to her, just let it be.
2: Okay.
8: Listen, that man treating you good, he want to make sure nobody bothers you, because the moment that he decides not to protect you, that's when something going to happen to you. You can be looking at him like, where the protection? And he could be looking back like, you told me to chill out.
3: True.
2: So, you know, you don't think she should be worried about getting into altercations unnecessarily, you know, because I react?
8: I mean, I'll be honest, if I turned around and I saw a dude touching my girl's shoulder and she him, I'm going to be mad, too.
3: Yeah.
8: But listen, can I give a shout-out to my lady? It's her birthday.
2: Absolutely.
3: Oh,
2: yes, go ahead, bro.
8: Shout-out to you, Christiana, my sexy agent. I love you, baby. We're going to turn up today.
2: A sexy agent?
3: He's so annoying.
2: Shout-out to Daryl. Happy birthday to your lady, man.
3: Yes. That's crazy self.
2: All right, man, if you didn't get through on the phone line, yo, keep the comments coming, though. You can send us a voice note. Just use the Morning Hustle app, and you can send it to us directly, okay?
0: It's the Morning Hustle.

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1: It's the best show.
2: Period. Yeah.
1: Who that? The Weekend Hustle.
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1: It's the Morning Hustle, L'Oreal, Kyle Santillan, Alton Walker.
2: And we got some money for you. All you got to do is text CASH, C-A-S-H, to 71007. I know a lot of y'all getting ready for these proms, so that $1,000 may help you out.
1: Okay, speaking of the proms, man, are these big, ginormous prom send-offs worth
3: it? Ginormous.
1: Are they worth it, man? There's people are spending so much money on these prom send-offs for something that takes, what, maybe an hour out of the kid's life before they leave and actually go to prom?
2: It's kind of crazy. Come on, Grinch.
1: Oh! So you're with it.
2: I mean, these kids only have one time for a send-off, then they go to school. You want to do it big for them before they go away.
1: Prom is, I just don't think prom is that important.
2: What?
1: It's basically a school dance you dressed up for.
2: It's a celebration of your accomplishments. You did it. 12 years of school. You get to graduate, dance about it, have a good time.
4: Prom was pretty big for me, man. I mean, all year we waited for. I think we wanted prom more than graduation, to be honest with you.
1: Really?
2: Facts.
4: Yeah, because you look at the class before you. They talked about prom. You see how how much fun they had. You hear all the stories, the after party, all that, man. It's like, yeah, prom is was a big thing when I was coming up. But
2: right,
4: because
2: graduation is boring. Like, nobody is like, yay, can't wait to hear commencement speeches. Like, you want to go see what everybody got on, get dressed. I went to 4 proms.
4: Nah, I ain't do all that.
1: Now, come on. Now, prom was that too much special. Though. You wouldn't go to 4. It'd just be the one special one.
2: I mean, mine was only one, obviously, but other people asked me to their prom. So you think I wasn't going to come shut it down at other schools?
1: But
2: are you crazy?
1: But is it worth it? We're seeing. I'm looking at this video right now.
4: You showed me some videos. It was crazy.
1: They built out a whole fake wall where the kids are walking out of a theater, and they got the Hollywood lights shining and the red carpet with the Grammys.
2: This is the BET.
1: To the limousine truck.
4: That was crazy, though.
1: Yeah.
4: That was a little crazy.
1: You can't tell me that is worth all
2: Can
1: that.
2: Can I tell y'all the biggest send-off I saw? Okay, so it was when I was actually in school. There was a girl. Her name was Becky. And she had, like, a tragedy in her family. She was black. She had a tragedy in her family where their house burned down. Oh. But the kids were, like, sleeping in the house. So she was a little... Like, some of her skin was burned. Mm-hmm. Like, she was saved, right? But some of her skin was burned. Tell me why she came and shut it down. She showed up to the prom send-off in a fire truck.
1: You know what? Now that's a damn shit.
2: I swear to God, though. She showed up in a fire truck.
1: Okay, all right.
2: That's not great.
4: Y'all doing too much. Yeah, not doing too much. Come I agree, on, Kyle.
1: Yo,
4: yeah, you send off too much. You send off too much. Y'all doing too much, man.
1: Oh,
4: shitty kids
1: God.
4: Off. Let them go and just go in. And you ain't got to do all that. That's crazy.
1: Especially when it costs so much. I'm sure a lot of people can't afford how much money they're actually spending.
4: People trying to live out their high school years through their kids. Because I think if you experience prom, you ain't doing all that.
1: All right, man.
2: I think it's good. I love it. Let the kids celebrate. This is the only one time they get to really step out. And then they go off to be adults. Like, let them live.
1: You can celebrate, but this whole phenomenon started too with much. That damn Sweet 16 show on MTV. Yeah, y'all saw how Celebrity was doing it, and now everybody want to act like their prom send-off is a celebrity engagement.
2: I want Cameron to perform in my Sweet 16.
1: There we go.
2: So
1: see what I'm saying? All right, what do y'all say, man? Are these ginormous prom send-offs even worth it? 866-HUSTLE-8 866-487-8538.
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paying for. No, she thinks she me when she driving the sport. Real over everything, unenforced. Lit up the city when I got a torch. I went and got it, I didn't have a choice. I'm from the dirty, we took the north. Step on the second, show no remorse. Straight in the streets when I jump out the Porsche. Yeah, Mrs. Trendsetter, whatever she do, they bite.

0: Hustle.
1: Simona Hustle, L'Oreal, Kyle Santillan, Alton Walker. And are these huge, elaborate, ginormous prom send-offs worth it, man? Or are people just doing too much?
2: I think they're great. Good job, parent. If the kids deserve them, I'm going crazy for my kids.
1: Yeah, go ahead and put your house up for collateral to pay for this.
2: You don't have to do all that.
1: 866-487-8538. Let's go to the phone lines. Kells in Philly, what you say?
3: I think that you and Elton made an assumption that something is not economical because it's so elaborate. Nowadays, there's plenty of women who have tribes with them. So, for me, example, I got homegirls that do the all the decorations and the trees. So you're assuming somebody's playing out the yin yang, but really it could just be a community of people giving the experience without the cost.
2: I know, that's right, to take a village.
3: Right, so you're assuming that these people are paying all this money when in reality it could just be their resources.
1: You're right.
3: I had a big ass send off and my whole prom outfit was from the porn shop. So like my mother, I had a corset, my mother made my skirt, she rented a truck, like we had it all. So I just think that you're a hater.
4: And we are.
3: I think that you're a hater.
4: I am a hater.
1: You know what? I hate the term hater.
3: Elton, you are too handsome to be a co-sign and
2: who's okay,
3: hater.
2: Now you're wrong.
3: I didn't realize you was handsome.
4: Well, thank you so much.
1: I didn't realize you was handsome.
4: I'm a hater.
3: Bye.
4: You're right. I'm sorry.
2: Must be too Elton.
4: Since you said that, I apologize. No.
1: Good morning. Who is this? Where you calling from?
5: DJ from Law.
2: Oh, wow. Okay. That's a voice, ain't it?
1: You're doing a lot, bro.
2: You hate it. You make it sound like Kyle didn't go through puberty yet.
1: All right, what you want to say, DJ?
5: I got paid $1,000. I had four of my boys dress up as all black suits with headsets, and we took somebody to the prom. Shut it down.
4: This was for you or for your daughter? Like, this is who is this for?
5: No, not for my daughter. People just hired me.
1: Somebody paid him to be for his kids. Yeah.
2: Oh, no, I'm with it, though, because if it's especially for after prom, I don't want nobody touching my daughter. You're hired.
1: Crazy.
4: That was the idea from their parents. They slick.
1: Wanting to look like Secret Service is insane.
2: I mean, do it big. If you could do it big.
1: Mm. All right, I hear you. Yeah, that bank account ain't looking big afterwards.
2: Well, how you know what they got going on in their pocket?
1: It's about priorities, though, at the end of the day.
2: But I'm with our girl, Kels. Like, maybe some people just are able to use their resources.
1: Her name is Carol.
2: Her name is Kels.
1: 866 hustle 8.
2: She hates you, by the way.
4: She's going to go through that phone.
1: 866-487-8538, man. Hit us up. What y'all think?
6: It's the morning hustle.
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9: You ain't need to tell me what to say, though.
10: Exactly. Right there.
11: What you say?
10: Where you going?
9: Let me through there.
12: Wait, let me down.
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0: 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Girls that are wham in a circle. Even if a little make a chunk like a hurdle. Girls that are wham in a circle. Even if a little make a chunk like a hurdle.
1: Let it wham.
2: It's the best show.
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2: Yeah.
3: Who that?
2: The Weekend Hustle.
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0: Hey, yo, it's the Morning Hustle, L'Oreal, Kyle Santillan, Alton Walker. We're talking prime season. You know what I mean? Is it really worth it, these huge, big send-offs that we're seeing, especially on social media? Like, it's gotten so far out of control. Mm-hmm. It's insane. And we want to know how you feel about it, man. 866-HUSTLE-8, 866-487-8538. Lauren in D.C., what you say?
1: They over the top. Most of these kids can't read, so it's unnecessary.
2: You leave these kids alone. They can read a little.
0: Yeah, that's funny.
1: They raising broke dummies.
2: Oh, like, my God. This is harsh.
1: No, I mean, like, right. I'm sorry. Fresh dummies. They got them fresh to death, but they can't read. They can't count. It's unnecessary.
2: But they graduating, obviously, because they going to prom.
0: I appreciate
1: you. No, not necessarily.
3: See, I feel like if the child's doing good, you could do it big for them. Only thing I care about is, like, the revealing outfits, like, when they, like, dress too, like, revealing. But, like, was it at your prom, Kyle?
0: Yeah, I didn't go.
3: Wait, what do you mean?
0: I didn't go to my prom. I had just broken up with my girlfriend. Didn't make it.
2: Oh, this is why.
0: No, that's not why.
2: You big mad because you ain't get to go to the damn prom.
0: That's not, I could have went.
4: That ain't what it,
0: but
4: ain't
0: what it is. What it is. I sent two daughters off the prom already.
2: That don't count.
0: And I'll be damned
2: you
0: if
2: don't
0: I
2: don't get it.
0: No,
2: you
0: I'll be
2: it.
0: Damned if I do all of what I'm seeing
4: on
0: social media.
4: You was hurt?
2: Yeah.
0: No, I wasn't hurt at all.
2: Yes,
0: I had just broke up with my girlfriend, right?
2: Hurt.
0: I went to a predominantly white school.
2: Hurt.
0: All the black girls was taken.
2: Hurt.
0: What was I to do? All the black girls was taken. All the black girls was taken, bro.
4: I did not know this.
0: Dr. Umar approves. Go black and stay home.
2: This is why he's hating on everybody else's experience.
0: Go black or stay home.
2: He's so sad. Go to prom with one of these kids.
4: For you, man.
2: Yeah.
0: Nah, hell
4: we
0: got
4: to do a prom for
2: can
4: you.
2: Can somebody
4: man.
2: Come? Can Kyle come to one of y'all proms?
0: I do not
2: want
0: to go to nobody's prom.
4: This is funny.
0: Yeah, nah, that was the decision I made. I was like, man, hell nah.
2: Carson, can your dad come to your prom with your
0: interest.
2: Mom?
4: Oh, man.
0: All right, if you didn't get through on the phone lines, hit us up, man. You can send us a voice note on the Morning Hustle app. Let us know how you feel about it. We're switching gears, man. We're getting ready for Hustle Theater. A lot of people are talking about this Michael Jackson movie, but y'all really don't know what was taking place behind the scenes. There was a lot of debates about how to pay for how much was going on in the studio.
3: I heard about that.
0: The financial obligations. People felt like Mike was using up a lot of money for this album.
2: Damn, man.
0: Yep. When we come back, we're going to give you a reenactment of how it was going down. With
3: Wait,
0: Hustle
3: this
0: Theater.
3: Is like part two?
0: Exactly.
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4: And we got some money for your pockets. 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
3: A lot of people excited about the Michael Jackson movie that was out. Did great last weekend. People are going to see it. But then one of the other complaints about the movie is it didn't really talk enough about some of the behind the scenes that was going on with Mike. And we're lucky enough with Hustle Theater and with the help of our guy, Miles Hampton. You know what I mean? He's big on social media. To kind of give you a little bit more insight on what was happening in a studio when Mike was recording.
4: Well, how the hell does he know?
3: Well, I mean, you know, we got...
4: Do I know?
3: Yes.
4: We all know.
3: We all know. We did our research.
4: So this is part two of Michael.
5: Let's get that they didn't show.
3: That's right.
4: The behind the scenes.
3: Let's get into it. Here's Hustle Theater.
6: 1982. Westlake Recording Studios. Michael Jackson is recording his masterpiece. But for the men behind the glass, the king of pop is also the king of extra noises.
7: Michael, Mike, brother, that tape was incredible. Truly. But I'm picking up a clack-clack sound. Are you wearing the loafers with the pennies in them again?
8: You know what you did to me, baby!
9: Okay, all right, y'all. Look, Reggie, we've done 47 takes. My thumbs are cramping from hitting the stop button. This boy, man, whatever you call him, he done did triple spins doing the bridge. He keep hitting this doggone flow. The flow is talking louder than the snare drum.
4: Reggie, we are 3 hours over. Every hee-hee is costing us $50 in studio time.
10: Stop. Kill the tape. Dion, did you get the count on the last run?
9: I'm glad you asked. Because I wrote it down, Reggie. Yeah, I wrote it down. It's a bloodbath. This man, let me give you the count. We got 4 hee-hees. We got 2 Shimones. We got a duck on it. And he keeps spin kicking, knocking everything around.
4: That's it. We're out of tape. Slim, come here. We need to talk about your client.
3: Talk about him? You should be thanking him. That Shimone just added 6 million in pre-orders. It's called RV. 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
10: 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Slim, I can't hear the bass over his loafers hitting the floor. Look, we need to negotiate. We're willing to offer a limited expression contract for this take.
3: I'm listening, right? But I'm not compromising the vision.
10: Fine. For the next take, we are authorized to give you 2 hee-hees and 1 Shimone. That's it.
3: 1 Shimone for the title track? You're insulting me, man. 2 Shimones. And we're throwing a little hee-hee for free.
4: No, hee-hees. We don't have the frequency range for hee-hee right now.
9: And what about the finger snaps? Huh? Can we cap this off at 12? Because he's snapping so hard, the peak levels is going crazy.
3: Oh, my God. You know what? 10 snaps, 3 hee-hees. And he gets to do a rhythm after the chorus. Final offer.
10: Fine. 10 snaps, 3 hee-hees, and 1 deal. Dion, tell him the terms.
9: Okay, Mike. The Shimones is now on back order. So we're going to need you to keep it to 3 hee-hees. And please, please, please try not the moonwalker to the drum kit. We just moved it, all right? You cool with that?
4: No.
10: He just used one. He just used a hee-hee, and the track hasn't even started playing.
3: That's a warm-up. That doesn't count against the quota.
6: And so, the negotiations continued. History remembers the music, but the studio bill remembers the 2 hours they spent debating the price of a doggone it.
4: If he does a whoa, I'm charging you double, Slim.
6: True genius knows no limits, but the engineering booth definitely has a few.
4: Y'all are stupid.
3: There it is, man. Behind the scenes, recording in the studio with Michael Jackson.
4: That was, I don't know how I get involved in these things.
2: Feel the vibe with the Morning Hustle.

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1: Period.
0: Yeah.
1: Who that?
0: The Weekend Hustle. It's the best show.
1: Period.
2: Yeah.
1: Who that?
0: The Weekend Hustle.
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4: 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Kyle Santilli and L'Oreal Alton Walker. 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
3: Oh, I didn't know what this was.
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6: Listen, I'm confused.
5: I'm confused now, too.
6: Do you want money or no?
3: 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I was at school, so I didn't know what was going on. 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
6: I was freestyling to your hold on music
4: and
6: everything.
4: You got us on hold and everything. This is crazy. All right, well, let's get to it, because we're ready to play if you are.
3: Okay, I'm ready.
4: Let me go ahead and run down the rules for you, Sylvia. 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
6: Nope.
4: We got 60 seconds to answer 10 questions. For every correct answer, we'll give you $10. Get all 10 right, you win $1,000. If you don't know an answer, you can say pass. We'll come back to it as long as we have time, and make sure the answer you give is the one that you want, because we have to go with your first answer in our judges. Big Med, he does not play about that, okay?
3: All right,
4: 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L'Oreal's got a free answer for you.
6: And that answer is going to be 100.
4: Got it?
3: Uh-huh, 100.
4: 100, all right, you just got to use it
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4: 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I got 60 seconds on the clock. Are you ready to go?
3: I'm ready.
4: 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The clock begins in 3, 2, 1. 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
4: Which famous poet read her poem, The Hill We Climb, at 2021's presidential inauguration? Was it Amanda Gorman, Maya Angelou, or Langston Hughes? Huh?
3: Amanda Gorman.
4: What is the capital of Texas?
3: Houston.
4: How many legs does an insect have?
3: Uh-huh.
5: She asking her friends.
3: Paris.
4: Who recorded the hit song Purple Rain?
6: Purple Rain.
4: Oh, hell.
3: Pass.
4: If you have a dozen eggs and you break two, how many are left unbroken?
3: 10.
4: What colors are the stars on the American flag?
3: White.
4: Which superhero is Peter Parker?
3: Spider-Man.
4: How many years is one century?
3: 1,000.
4: How many legs does an insect have?
3: 6.
4: Time.
6: You might as well said 100, but that's the 100. Way that you was good, right? You done got the whole school to help you over there.
5: She called it the whole school, Lord.
6: It's okay.
4: She wanted to phone a friend.
6: You did decent. You didn't win $1,000, but you got to split this money with everybody that helped you. So I don't know how far it's really going to go. Okay. Now, 10 plus 10 times 0 is 10.
3: I knew it.
6: 10 plus 10. Well, I would have gotten that wrong, because I thought anything times 0 was 0.
3: I mean, 10. No, 10.
5: 10 times 0.
4: You got to do the 10 times 0 part
6: for 10 times 0. Zero.
5: Yeah. I hate
6: Please
5: these
6: excuse
5: questions.
6: My dear.
4: Oh, that's right. That's right.
5: Hey, you
4: that's how you
5: questions.
4: Do it. That's
6: I was,
4: how you
6: see,
4: do
6: I was
4: it.
6: Out. It's early.
4: Okay.
5: This is too much.
4: No, it ain't.
6: Now, this one you got wrong, my girl. What is the capital of Texas? People often say Houston, but it's Austin.
3: Yep.
6: Now, this one. Yeah, you got that
3: no,
6: wrong.
3: No, we passed that.
6: Yeah. I couldn't believe you ain't get this one right here. Who recorded the hit song Purple Rain?
4: You still don't know.
5: You still don't know.
6: Only one in it.
3: Yeah.
6: I was about to sing the whole entire song for you to figure it out.
3: I couldn't get it. I couldn't get it out.
6: And this one I gave you the answer to and you threw it away. I gave you the answer 100. How many years is in one century? The answer was that answer. I gave you 100.
4: Yeah.
6: Everything else you got right. 1, 2, 3, 4, 5, 6. That's $60.
4: That
6: not
4: ain't
6: bad.
4: Not bad.
5: That ain't bad. Oh, it's bad because you got to give 10 to everybody else.
6: A lot of them in there, too.
4: Congratulations, Sylvia. We're not even mad at you for putting us on hold. You got $60 today on that cash grab, okay?
3: Okay.
4: For everybody else listening, if you want to get down with that cash grab, text the word cash to 71007.
0: It's the Morning Hustle.
1: That thing, let it clap, let it clap. Ride this while you sit on
7: Let's
1: my
7: go.
1: Lap. Spread them cheese, let me see that. Shake that like you out of control. Mm-hmm. That thing till your throat gets sore. Bend it on down, put your face on the floor. That till your legs can't stand. High freak with the word in the hand.

0: Yeah. Hey, ladies and gentlemen, boys and girls out there in Miami land. How are you doing today?
1: I hate when he uses that voice.
0: Huh? Today is Ask Uncle Alton.
1: Okay.
0: And we have a question from a parent. Are you ready, you guys?
1: Ready.
0: Yay! Unc, my son is graduating from high school this year, and I've been saving for years to send my son to college. And now he's telling me he don't want to go. He says he wants to be a full-time gamer and stream for a living. Mind you, this boy ain't made a dollar yet. Do I support the dream or remind him college money is not for Call of Duty? Well, Melissa, I don't know your name. I don't know if you recognize how much these gamers are making these days. But, you know, they are making close to $30,000 to $100,000 a year. And that's just, you know, on the low level. You got streamers that's making up to $7 million and their net worth is $50 million. You could go Google this stuff. So this is a hard one. This is what I suggest.
1: Mm-hmm.
0: Give them a year. Use some of that money from college that you save.
1: No.
0: Listen to me. Give them a year and a half to see what he do. Invest a little bit of the money into his gaming. And if he takes it serious, he start getting into tournaments, start making some money, start a business with it, you know. And you know, try to inspire him or encourage him to get a degree in business.
1: No.
0: Come on.
1: No.
0: I'm just saying,
1: Kyle. Here's why I say no. I'm not saying he can't pursue that career. I'm saying the industry has come along so far. He needs to go to school, major in computer science. They literally have programs for gamers. You can go to school and major in that world. You can go to school and still do that. And you might learn something in school to help you with your gaming career. So I'm not saying it's one or the other, but go to school and pursue your gaming career.
0: For what? When they can just do it. Give them a year.
2: I'm not saying nothing to these kids. There's a way for you to make a living. Go support yourself. You want to go be a gamer? Go on. Go follow your dreams. You fund them. I'm not funding something that is out of reach. Yes, a lot of people make millions of dollars off gaming. A lot of people make millions of dollars off being anything in the damn world, but you could be something else. I'm not funding it.
0: Mm. Uncle Alton said fund it. Don't listen to them too. They don't know what they're talking about. You listen to me. You listen to me. Thank you.
1: You listen to me. Who they call up in the ass?
3: Uncle Alton.
1: That's a damn shame. Y'all might want to rethink who you asking these questions.
2: That's a big mistake.
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Ooh, home with that boy, the Hustle Baby. Come on now. Ooh, you see it. You hear it. Happy Mother's Day. 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

I'm gonna take you through there. Come on now, YK niece. You just left the city not too long ago, huh? Man, we showing love, man. You first time mama? Shout your mama out. 844-787-1979, man. 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But she love you. 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

0: where it's good to where it ain't the bank. Yeah, we flop vibing out. 97 out of me, man. You know, I was out there in the hood. East Texas, kind of like the country. Levine, you know who I ran into?
1: 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I play football for the Terrell Tigers, feel me? Shout out to Cossette Berry. 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Man, shout out to my mama, man. That's really my heart. Love you. And that's the P-Skills play, baby.
0: And Dib Dub, you know I had to ask them what they be turning up to in the locker room.
1: 97.9 to B, man.

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We can go bottle for bottle in this junk. 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I'm a stunt hard. We can go dollar for dollar in this junk. He Mr. Get It Done. I'm Mrs. One of One. Fall in love every time we link. He got me sprung.com. 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I ain't stressing on you, you ain't stressing on me. 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You a dog, I'm a dog, we can keep it in the street. I ain't in your beats and you ain't in mine. Here. Yeah, we both outside. That's my type, but here.

0: Gotta be home with that morning hustle. 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Hold on, be live beaming.
1: Hey, this is Spencer.
0: What side of the city you know best, bro?
1: Man, I'm calling from Euless.
0: Already, Euless on the map, man. You shout somebody out, y'all win some tickets.
1: Hey, man, I'm trying to win some tickets, but I also want to shout out to my mama as well.
0: All right, cool, cool. You know what tickets you trying to go see?
1: Man, I'm trying to go see Moneybagg Yo.
0: Yes, sir, Moneybagg, bro. I actually got them tickets coming up in this 11 o'clock hour. I was about like 11:05, 11:06, man. I got to give them away.
1: All cool? Right, man, I got you.
0: Yes, sir, man. Go shout your mama out, man.
1: Hey, mama, I love you so much. It's your boy, Spencer.
0: There it is. What's your mama name? Wait, what's your mama name?
1: Suzanne,
0: man, what's one memory you'll never forget about your mama, man? Gonna put it live on the radio, man. What's one memory you'll never forget?
1: My one memory, man, Christmas morning, every morning, I was waking up with her.
0: There it is, man. Got in that order, nothing shorter, man. Tell the number one station to get you in the money bag, yo.
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10: 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I thought nobody could touch me. I just did the song with Scarface. I went to Atlanta with DJ Toomp. And Toomp schooled me. I went and got a condo down there. I sat Indian style. With a drink and a TV that wasn't even on the wall. It was just leaning up against the wall, playing the music through an Xbox. Thought about my partners in Fort Worth, T-Cag, Lil Lee, all the ones that were just down there just really doing their thing. And I thought about myself for the verses, you know, and it just came, man. Talking about the winged dough. So I just incorporated Fort Worth culture. And lyrically after that, I was on point. I found my niche, as they say.
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9: Some of these stores, TDK, don't even have people in them anymore.
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5: Oh, Stampede. 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
8: We had Big Dang, Highland Hills Records.
5: Oh, Big Dang. 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
8: So we Rally Boys. 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
7: I love you, Juvenile, but yeah, we had words. Like, I was young, man, having a little money, man. 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
18: 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Y'all better listen and get paid like I did. Thanks.

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We vibing out, baby. 97.9 The Beat, your pilot P skills. I'm pretty sure you want to get hooked up for free today. All right, money back, yo tickets. Ooh, after this song, I'm going to tell you exactly how you get your free tickets. All right? Well, they're going to tell you. Come on now, win some.

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1: Jakey,
0: where you calling from?
1: I'm from Frisco.
0: Frisco on the map. What you looking for right about now?
1: I'm looking for a prize for Mother's Day for the best mom.
0: Hey, for the best mom. Well, I got some money back yo tickets. You technically call number 7. I need 9.
1: Woohoo!
0: I guess, can you call me back?
1: I'll call you back.
0: Why are you doing that? Let's vibe about some Jack Harlow. Come on.

0: 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This is Chris Brown.
1: Yeah, man. It's your boy, Usher.
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3: Red Oak.
2: Red Oak on the map. Were you trying to win some tickets, shout somebody out?
3: I don't know. I just happened to be sitting in the car waiting on the nail shop to open, and I heard y'all say call.
2: Well, I guess it's paying off to be a loyal listener, because you're definitely going to the official Ultimate Gemini Celebrity Badge Live. Yes, that means Money Bag Yo will be live in the building, okay, June 19th at the headquarters.
3: Oh my goodness.
2: Yeah, there you go. Are you a mother?
3: I am.
2: Happy Mother's Day to you. I appreciate you for just doing your nails and heard us tune in on the radio. That's live. You got your outfit ready?
3: You know what? I'm probably will give that to my daughter. See, I'm 50 years old. She's 32. She would probably love it.
2: Absolutely correct. What's her name?
3: Taylor.
2: Well, Taylor, definitely going to be seeing Money Bag Yo up close and personal, all right? Because I'm hosting it. DJ Don Perignon rocking with me at the Ultimate Gemini Celebrity Bash. All right, that's headquarters June 19th. 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And the favorite numbers going across your dashboard.
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2: Dubby. And you know we blasting these out all day, Div Dub.
1: Yo, it's Jazzy Black. Just want to send a happy Mother's Day to all the mama bears out there, especially to my mama, who said a lot of things to me that you can probably relate to. Because I used to talk a lot as a kid, and she would say, Jazzy, you got diarrhea of the mouth. And at the time, I didn't really understand what she was saying, but now I'm like, dang, you was throwing shade. I also had to use context clues to figure out what a doohickey was. Jazzy, go get my doohickey. Jazzy, where my doohickey at? I remember going to driving school at Sears at Redbird Mall when I was in high school, and occasionally she would let me get behind the wheel of her car, but that stopped real soon, because she would always say, Jazzy, you drive like you on a yellow belly with your lead foot. And last but certainly not least, I've always been an outdoor girl. I would run in and out the house, and she would yell, close my door! You letting all my air out. And then after I get done playing, she'd be telling me how I smell like outside. But learning respect and discipline is what made me the woman I am today. So, Mama, I love you. I miss you, Mimi. And happy Mother's Day to all the moms in the DFW.
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6: We talking about T.I. Mm-hmm. And Frost was saying how that boy opened up the doors.
7: He did.
6: For the older artists to be coming back. Nick, what you think, man?
7: I think it's awesome.
8: I do want Jay-Z to come back. Okay. I miss him.
7: I heard Luda coming back.
8: And I want Outkast to come back. And I'm not going to lie. I would really love for Scarface to
6: come back. Man. I want to hear Lil Jon come back. I'm talking about with some crunkness. Yeah. You know, he do the happy stuff now.
7: Yeah.
6: 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Or I don't give a song
8: we
6: like that.
8: We need that.
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7: 50 Cent is going to reply to T.I. with some bars on a song that is going to be the intro to the new Power
6: spinoff.
8: That is feminine.
7: For him to be that petty?
8: 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Yes.
7: But I'm just saying.
8: And he don't have nothing on T.I. I love 50, but man, get real. Grow up.
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1: OVO's on, Drake. Right on 97.9 the beat. Ooh, turn me on, turn it up. We just vibing out, man. Yes, we're going to vibe out for the culture in the city. Happy Mother's Day. Feliz de la Madre. Okay, now it's a little rainy right now. Okay, so slow it down a little bit. Now I'm pretty sure you need to get your mama something nice. If you ain't gave it to her. Keep it simple if you balling on the budget, okay? All right, vacuum her car, okay? All right, I know it's raining right now, but look, you got to compromise. Okay. Also volunteer to do the dishes for the whole week. Now, you know, you probably gonna make it through Wednesday, but she love you. It's the thought that counts. Also, all right, stop the music. Okay. Bring it back. Flip her mattress. Okay. Flip your mama mattress for her. Tell her come over. You or whatever. Flip her mattress. All right. So she gets some better sleep at night. Okay. Also organize them shoes by your mama closet. Okay. Just do some of the stuff. You know what I'm saying? She shouldn't be doing music. Help her out. It's her day. Okay. For all my moms, you tuned in. You turned up. Okay. Thank you. Okay. Shout out to my mama Liz. Okay. She's by way of St. Louis. Okay. Delta Sigma Theta turn up. Also, one more free thing for your mama. Cook her something, okay? Give her some better suggestions, okay? At least apply effort. We showing love. And if you're a first time mom, I want to shout you out right now, okay? 844-787-1979. It's your Pilot Peace Kids holding down for Kirbyana. Doing it for the culture. Let's do it. Manos.
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11: 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I told God, I'm like, you know, Lord, I know I'm not regular. I know I'm not like nobody else. 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I just didn't know how to go about it, and everybody around me always say that I was different. So I said, I ain't doing social media no more. I lost like 90,000 followers. I'm good. I ain't doing it no more. And then he just a random day. Just a random day, something went viral. I said, well, God, you got me. I'm back. Yeah. I'm back. And I'm trying to make sure when it's my time, I do some social media, run social media in heaven.
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Woo, you know T.I. can perform at the 25-year reunion. Yeah, the One Voice. You need to be on the cruise. October 26th through the 1st. I thought I'd let you know. Also, man, happy Mother's Day. You know what I'm saying? Feliz de la Madre. 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
1: This is Tina.
0: Tina, girl, you number 8. Call me on 3-way. You trying to go see Moneybagg, yo. Come on.
1: Okay, thank you.
0: Come on, let's get it in right now. Uh-huh. Sound like Juvenile making a stop.

0: This is Empress.
1: Empress, what side of the city you know best, girl?
0: Hey, Funkytown's finest, baby.
1: Hey, straight like that. You sound like your mama. Happy Mother's Day.
0: Thank you. Yes, Thank you, I am.
1: Now, at the same time, you're technically caller number 9. You got any idea what's going on?
0: Hey, I'm trying to go to that concert. Yes. Trying to go see Moneybagg Yo.
1: Yes, Moneybagg Yo with the official Ultimate Gemini Celebrity Badge. And yes, the All-Stars will be pulling up. All right, for example, I know you watch Power. My dog, Isaac Keys, will be in the building. So you want to get there early, DFW. But you know he blasting out tickets all day. Now, best friend, you got your outfit already?
0: Hey, I got to get one. You know, for sure, we got to get clean.
1: Well, at least you ain't got to buy no tickets. All right, you in for the free headquarters June 19th. Who you taking with you?
0: Hey, twin and mama. I got to tell my mama out first. Happy Mother's Day, Patrice.
1: Hey.
0: And my twinkie. You going with me? Let's go.
1: See, I know what you did there. I like that. Give mama her credit, always. She might even be getting some credit June 19th.
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7: My biological father was Mr. Wilson, and they used to give whoopings over there.
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7: I'm going to go nice Bachman Lake. 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
1: 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This is Vicky J on 979 The Beat, the hip hop station. And today is Mother's Day. Happy Mother's Day to all the beautiful mothers out there. I'm a mother, so we're going to take this day and we're gonna take it, okay? So even if you a baby mama, it's baby mama's day. Yep. So call your baby mama, tell her happy Mother's Day. I didn't even get no text. You know, I'm lying. My baby daddy did text me. But yes, it's Mother's Day and the sun is creeping out. It's going to be a good day. And if you want to shout out your mother, call me 844-787-1979. We doing Mother's Day shout outs, okay? And in 5 minutes, we got T.I. Let them know. Because we're going to let them know today. It's our day.
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5: Friendships,
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12: We are remembering one of our own, Michael 5000 Watts. We went back and found interviews that we did with him over the years. 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We found a clip with him talking about how the whole Swisher House phenomenon actually started. Check it out.
13: Well, Swish House started for me doing mixtapes. 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
13: 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And we on the north side didn't have representation on it. Well, we loved the Screw stuff, but it was nothing in the Screw tape that represented for us.
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1: Mama. 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It's Big Bink, man. Just want to say happy Mother's Day to all the mothers across the DF Dub, all over the city. And happy Mother's Day to my mom, man. My mom was 5'2", about 130, and I'm still scared of her to this day. And my mama raised 4 kids by herself. My dad died when I was 4. And she was just always there for us, man. And matter of fact, she didn't give us what we wanted. She gave us what we needed. And Loretta Turner, Mama, thank you so much for everything you did for me and the whole block. She need to have a street named after her because she did a lot for the community and still does it to this day. So happy Mother's Day. Hug your mama. 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Love you, mama.
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0: 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If you like Moneybagg Yo, we got some free tickets for you to go see him. 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

I still help pay for the wigs, and I help with the lease. 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I come through from time to time and have you grabbing them sheets. 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
1: Brittany.
0: Hey, Brittany. We was having technical difficulties this phone.
1: I was trying to panic this little thing.
0: Where you calling from?
1: I'm calling from Arlington.
0: Arlington in the building. Well, guess what, Brittany? You my caller number 9. You going to see Money Bag Yo. Yes, for his ultimate Gemini celebration bash. What sign are you?
1: And I am a Gemini.
0: Oh, right May on the spot.
1: Yes.
0: I know that's right. Oh, yes. It's going down Friday, June 19th at headquarters in Dallas. So you 2 free tickets to get up in there. So who you going to take with you?
1: I'm going to take my husband.
0: Oh, hubby. Y'all going to have such an amazing time. Okay.
1: I'm excited.
0: Oh, girl, you better be.
2: 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This Chris Brown.
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8: Boogie was, you know, enjoy yourself and party again. 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That's where it was. So when these young dudes came up with an idea to make some songs where people could laugh, have fun, and it was sarcasm with silliness with those dances at first. And at one point in DFW, if you did not have a dance that went to your song, you might as well kiss it goodbye, because there's no way you can compete with these dudes with these high energy songs that had a directions. But we had to let you know, fight go with it. 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

0: 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Breakfast Brothers. I love them. Boom Shack Dallas. Oh, I got to try that. So, yeah, go ahead over there. Ooh, what? One free margarita per person? Oh, yeah. It's going down at Boom Shack. We got you covered today for you and your mama. 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
17: 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That's where it was. So when these young dudes came up with an idea to make some songs where people could laugh, have fun, and it was sarcasm with silliness with those dances at first. And at one point in DFW, if you did not have a dance that went to your song, you might as well kiss it goodbye, because there's no way you can compete with these dudes with these high energy songs that had a directions. But we had to let you know, fight go with it. 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
18: Records that when you hear them, you know it's Dallas. 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

brown folk to make them richer. Fast forward 2024, you got the same agenda. 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
1: 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I promise I'm swag. 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

0: 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T.I. gonna be there. Rick Ross gonna be performing all live. And I feel like this is a good gift for your mother. 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And in 5 minutes, I got the money bag yo tickets. It's the money bag yo mama. All in 5 minutes.
1: Yo, it's Jazzy Black. Just want to send a happy Mother's Day to all the mama bears out there, especially to my mama, who said a lot of things to me that you can probably relate to. Because I used to talk a lot as a kid, and she would say, Jazzy, you got diarrhea of the mouth. And at the time, I didn't really understand what she was saying, but now I'm like, dang, you was throwing shade. I also had to use context clues to figure out what a doohickey was. Jazzy, go get my doohickey. Jazzy, where my doohickey at? I remember going to driving school at Sears at Redbird Mall when I was in high school, and occasionally she would let me get behind the wheel of her car, but that stopped real soon, because she would always say, Jazzy, you drive like you on a yellow belly with your lead foot. And last but certainly not least, I've always been an outdoor girl. I would run in and out the house, and so she would yell, close my door! You letting all my air out. And then after I get done playing, she'd be telling me how I smell like outside. But learning respect and discipline is what made me the woman I am today. So, Mama, I love you. I miss you, Mimi. And happy Mother's Day to all the moms in the DFW.
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7: 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I told God, I'm like, you know, Lord, I know I'm not regular. I know I'm not like nobody else. Yeah. I knew what I wanted. I just didn't know how to go about it. And everybody around me always say that I was different. So I said, I ain't doing social media no more. I lost like 90,000 followers. I'm good. I ain't doing it no more. And then he just a random day. Just a random day, something went viral. I said, well, God, you got me. I'm back. Yeah. I'm back. And I'm trying to make sure when it's my time, I do some social media, run social media in heaven.
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Missy right there, first female rapper to be in the Songwriters Hall of Fame. Shout out Missy, still getting it in. Right here on Reunion Radio, 97.9 The Beat. Me, Big Vink, and that boy TDK. Look, this week, it's all about the ladies. So, man, let's get it cracking. I remember that one time I met Beyonce. You was with me, TDK, that night we met Beyonce at the AAC. You remember that? Our meeting lasted about no more than 2 seconds. You got to take a picture with her. You couldn't touch her. And you took the picture, and they had to send it to you. Now, this was back in 03, 04.

0: TDK right there representing for all the moms in hip hop on this Mother's Day weekend. Shout out to all the mamas. You got me, Big Bink. There goes Slick Nick right there, the legendary Jack Frost, and Shiny Scott. And Shiny, it's also Mental Health Month.
1: Yes, it is. And today we are honored to have Aisha Holman of Holman Family Services.
2: Aisha.
1: In the Crooked Eye. So if you are in Irving or anywhere in DFW, look up Holman Family Services. Can you help us deal with some stigmas, whereas what we were taught versus what we needed?
3: Let's start with parenting. Mm-hmm. Some things we were taught was to tell a child, be seen and not heard, as opposed to you really need to sit down and have conversations with your child. You need to talk about how their day was. You need to allow them to express how their day was instead of assigning how you think they feel.
2: No, my mom was an educator, so she let us say what we want to say. It's just what she was going to say after you said it was the issue. You know, you still might get a whooping after you said it and you expressed yourself clearly.
0: I mean, let's talk about whoopings. Does that affect mental health? I mean, are whoopings therapeutic?
3: So if you're just talking about discipline is okay, but let's classify the difference. What's a whooping, okay, and then what's discipline? Because most of the time back in the day, you got a whooping when your parents were absolutely angry with you. I'm not anti-corporal punishment, but I think we need to scale it back. Because whoopings or discipline, physical corporal punishment discipline, is not always necessary.
2: Right.
3: Sometimes there are other things that you can do to help a child have some understanding.
0: All right, it's Mental Health Month. It's Mother's Day weekend, and we got therapist Aisha Holman here. We got more coming up with her, and this is
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0: We got one of our own, that boy DJ Chaotic, national tour DJ for G-Unit. We trying to figure out what's going on with 50 and T.I. What 50 gonna do, man?
9: All roads lead to Shreveport. 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
13: Hey, man, say, man, you know the play, man? 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
14: Hey, Zay, first, thanks for having me here today, man. 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
5: Yeah.

All these bitches is my sons. And I'ma go and get some bips for 'em. 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If I had a dip, I would pull it.

0: right, it's Mother's Day weekend. Happy Mother's Day to all the moms. I'm Big Bink. That's TDK in the mix. Shiny Scott, the legendary Jack Frost, Slick Nick. We are Reunion Radio. Aisha Holman from Holman Family Services is hanging out with us today. And Aisha, since May is Mental Health Month, can you dispel some more myths about mental health?
1: Men don't have feelings, and that they don't care or express emotion, and that's not true. Mm-hmm. Another same vein, different line, is that men don't get abused. And so men are often abused. Not only sexual assaults happen to men, they're typically not reported. Most of the time, men suffer a lot from financial abuse.
2: Mm. From who?
0: Can you say that again?
1: From their partners and from women in the world in general. Men are expected to pay for everything, take care of everything, and not receive anything back. They're not supposed to get reciprocated. Frankly, it's unfair. So the way women talk about, you know, being abused as a woman and not being able to break through the glass ceiling and not having equal work for equal pay is the same way men are abused financially. Mm-hmm. Men are also abused non-violently sexually in their partnership with their spouses or their girlfriends. They are always expected to perform. And if cannot perform, then women will call them less than a man. Or if a man chooses to have body integrity and he doesn't want to share his penis around the world like society tells him he's supposed to, then he's called less than a man.
0: Man, let me tell you something, man. If you want to get some gems like this from Aisha, you need to sit down and have a conversation with her. How do they get in touch with you, Aisha?
1: Aisha Holman. I am on Facebook. I am Aisha Holman. And on Instagram, it is Holman Helps with an S.
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2: 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Like B2K. These groups got classic. 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But should they remain classic or should they get back together? 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
3: 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Remember the Biggie Duets album?
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The beat hitting that Rihanna right there. Umbrella. It's that little reggae version. Where you get that from, dawg? Big and my boy TDK in the mix. Shouts out to the Queen, North Dallas representing. What's up, GMD? What's up, OP? What's up, BMW? Definitely got a shout out to that boy DJ Classic, that boy DJ Magic, that boy Picasso. All the bros checking in on Reunion Radio. This week we hollering at the ladies, though. It's all about the ladies in hip-hop and R&B. And Tamika out the Grove asked for this one. Like, I remember this bottle action. That was her name. Miss B. That was her name. And she's with Jermaine and them over there. So So Def, Brat and them. Follow us at Reunion Radio, just like it sound. We are the soundtrack for your Sunday. Spread the word, too, all right?

0: All right, this is Reunion Radio right here on 97.9 to be Big Bink TDK. Shouting out all the moms in the mix, hip hop moms. Big Bink, Slick Nick, the legendary Jack Frost, Shiny Sky. Ooh, gotta say, happy Mother's Day to my sister,
1: yes.
0: Shiny.
1: Thank you.
0: Man, hold up.
1: Thank you. I gotta say, happy Mother's Day to you too.
0: Yeah. I'm a mama and a daddy. But what do Mother's Day mean to you though?
1: Well, it's interesting because I'm a mom and I'm a daughter.
0: You sure is.
1: I have enjoyed every moment of being a mom, even when my kids were breaking my heart. Being called mom, that's amazing. That's a blessing to me. It's definitely a reward. It makes me appreciate my mom and my grandmothers more. I wouldn't want to be nothing else but a mama.
0: Yeah, shout out my mama, Loretta Turner. I mean, she on the south side of Chicago, but shout her out.
1: Hey, Lolo.
0: Yeah, and my wife, Mo, and she's a mom to our
1: happy
0: two kids.
1: Birthday. I mean, happy Mother's Day, Mo.
0: My Texas mom, Miss Curl, the owner of Gigi's.
1: That's
0: my mama, you know.
1: My mama is your mama.
0: Absolutely. Mac mama and Slick Nick mama, Frost mama.
1: Like, oh, yeah, because Frost mama be praying for us all the time. Thank you for them prayers. Keep them coming.
0: And so, you know, me and Shani and the team, we got some heartfelt Mom's Day wishes at Listen T.O. 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Make sure you tap in and check that out or call us. We right here. What's the number?
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0: Man, shout out your mama so we can get it on the radio. All right. And we got more coming up. And this is
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2: Boogie was, you know, enjoy yourself and party again. And I want you to know that hip-hop, where hip-hop was right then and there, it was a gangster contest. It was who has the most bodies, who can look the meanest, who can stand up and be the stiffest. That's where it was. So when these young dudes came up with an idea to make some songs where people could laugh, have fun, and it was sarcasm with silliness with those dances at first. And at one point in DFW, if you did not have a dance that went to your song, you might as well kiss it goodbye, because there's no way you can compete with these dudes with these high energy songs that had a directions. But we had to let you know, fight go with it. So that same dude that had his hands on his hips working into the flow will get up and punch you out, and you will be on the dance floor like Lil Peace song if you thought it was a game.
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0: 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Do I sound like Bink?
1: A little bit.
0: A little bit, I guess. This is Reunion Radio. I'm Big Bink, and this is TDK. I'm telling myself.
2: 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That's TDK, everybody.
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3: I promise you.
1: You
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1: 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And ladies, don't follow me too close. 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
5: Man, hold up, it's Big Bink, man. Just want to say happy Mother's Day to all the mothers across the DFW, all over the city. And happy Mother's Day to my mom, man. My mom was 5'2", about 130, and I'm still scared of her to this day. And my mama raised 4 kids by herself. My dad died when I was 4. And she was just always there for us, man. And matter of fact, she didn't give us what we wanted. She gave us what we needed. And I just, Loretta Turner, Mama, thank you so much for everything you did for me and the whole block. She need to have a street named after her because she did a lot for the community and still does it to this day. So happy Mother's Day. Hug your mama. 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Love you, mama.
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